0: set up and they're paving Grafton Street, it appears that they are having people go through the AP fish lot, which is open and not obstructed. So you can clear that up.
1: All right. And for the next one, 10 Beverly Cove for a suspicious motor vehicle. Area resident reporting a black SUV was idling there for too long and would like the officer to check on them.
0: Okay, I'll be able to.
2: Wagon, I'll be at 27.
1: Sorry, Wagon, you cut out a little. You said you're on Country Club?
2: Yes, sir.
1: I have it.

That is coming. I have it, and they're starting fire because allegedly he cannot breathe. You can backfire off. He's breathing just fine.

0: A。
1: A。
0: The only vehicle idling at 10 is the resident who lives there, so you can clear that out. Code 5.
1: I have it.
2: Is there any description yet?
3: Yeah, 10, there's going to be no description at all, just a group of kids.
1: Yeah, doesn't have any description of any of the kids, it was just a large group.
2: I got it, I'm in the area.
4: My cell phone number 2, number 14. Where I live here down at 590 Main Street on a stop. Hold it, you know.
1: I have it.
4: Yeah, it's on the west side. I'll switch over.
1: I have it. I'll let him know.
4: Myself, number 2, number 14. 4 and 6 are out at 590 Main Street on a stop. I'll let you know.
0: Crazy.

0: Okay. Can you say another 28, please? Stand by.
1: Right now, we're gonna.
2: Crazy.

0: Wagon.
1: I'll be transporting one female from Country Club back to the station. Study mileage will be 29605.
2: 2006.

0: discussion was.
1: Done.
0: That's going to be verbal. You can clear that to CSE. And I'll take time and I'm going to say that to CSE when you have them. Thank you.
1: All right. Bye-bye.

0: Traffic 11.
1: Good.
0: Guy number 76915, 76915, time was 1857.

0: 40.
1: But
0: out of progress, threats, call 638 to Chandler Street at CVS. Adler's looking to report a male and female came in about an hour ago threatening one of the employees.
1: Okay.
2: 17.
0: Larceny under 12 Denny Street, going to speak to Tom, looking to report that his package was stolen.
2: Raise him.

0: You can clear out Tyson Terrace. We drove by. There's no music.
1: Have it. Wagon on one, switch to two. Wagon on one, switch to two.
2: Have it.
3: We call wagon on two?
0: Yes. Can we get you to the intersection Main at Austin for a female, please?
3: You certainly may. I'm just dropping one off. I'm going by the station now, and then I'll... Austin and Main. I'll meet you there.

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1: Yes, okay.

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1: Yep, I got it.

0: wagon. 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Ending mileage shall be 29608.
1: 2016.

0: 12.
1: Accident, originally a hit and run, 92 Murray Ave. A female on the line said a motorcycle hit her and took off. He's now back and they're arguing.
0: Okay.
1: 11.
2: I have it.
0: 12, I can watch.
1: 11 disregards now.
2: I got it.

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0: 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Let me call 5.
1: Crazy.

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0: 36.
2: Wagon, I'll be leaving the station to go to Austin and Maine.
0: Crazy.

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1: Go ahead.
0: I'll be out in the parking lot at 7-Eleven at South Main Park Gap. Mass Reg 1, Romeo Charlie Mike 9-2.
1: Crazy.
2: Go 14.
1: Go ahead.
2: When you create me a stop, you can use Maine at Hermans, Mass Reg 5 Yankee Lima Delta 71, Gulf 23 and Gulf 3. Look for me and you can clear it out. It's purple.
1: Go ahead.

0: Alright, 10's all set with me. You can clear up both those Madison Tree calls, GOA.
1: Okay.
0: Alright, he's still on a UMAP only. Can we just get a priority on him, please?

0: too.
1: Good.
0: Wagon has that signal. I'll be doing a report. You can clear it out. I can take care of those.
1: Have it.

0: 可能。
1: 对。
0: 再来。That's going to be priority three. Thank you. Nine, do you mind heading to 66 Wall Apartment 3 for restraining order violation? Mr. Antonio was served while you were on guard, and he already violated the order, allegedly. Excellent. He's not on scene, he's 10.
2: I'm getting no information on scene here. I'll have to do some more digging. So you can leave it over to 700. She's waiting on videos, open a report, and I'll go there with that.
0: Have it. He's not on scene, allegedly. He's just continually to call the plaintiff.
2: I get it.

0: number 14.
1: Go ahead.
0: The wagon has a female co-pilot.
2: Yeah, I have them.
1: Crazy.

0: San. San. I'll be out with Antonio, corner of Wall Street and Grafton. Well, like Grafton. 9, you have it.
1: I have it.
2: Yeah,
0: I have it.

0: 278 Park Ave for disorderly, somewhere between the Gulf Station and Blue Jeans. Caller on the line said someone was attacking his car, then changed it to three people. No descriptions given. Extremely uncooperative. Wouldn't even give his name.
1: I was
0: 19.
2: Got it.

0: switching on.
1: November 6, can you hear me in a wall?
2: Crazy.
0: Okay, I'm in visual distance from the station, so I'm dropping this female, then I'll go there. Affirmative.
1: So.
0: Right.
1: Alright, I didn't see that mail where he pinged. And he used 27 numbers for a disturbance behind birthing a bunch of kids.
0: Have it.

0: Or,
1: November 6th. I think I called that on the list. Can you just add me to Wall Street?
0: That?
1: I have it. Oscar 3. 36 Captain Street, along with firing EA, 66-year-old male, cardiac arrest, CPR in progress.
2: I have
1: that. 5 to assist.

0: 9 to 10. Go ahead. Have you ever fallen on him?
1: Twenty 31.

0: Yeah, he's got it.
1: Yeah, let me know if it rings.
2: Sorry, I'm here. Do we have an apartment number?
0: Got it for you.
1: All right, I got it. He's good to go.
0: 3, 2nd floor.
2: I have that. Sorry, I'm pulling up the police.
0: I have it.

0: 7, the yard number is 76920, 76920.
1: Got it, thank you.

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1: Guy number 769-0769-20.
2: Yeah,

0: Southeast Cars in the area of 250 Harding Street, Bolo, for a group of kids on bikes in the middle of the road. Again, in the area of 250 Harding Street for kids on bikes in the middle of the road heading toward downtown.
1: Well, you know, some people get that female out of the back. Head into Wall Street. Have it.

0: 4.
1: Done.
0: Can you just add the 160 code and I'll do a report for him? You can clear it up.
1: I have it.

0: 18. 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
1: 20:28.
0: Where's he?

0: from.
1: Alright, the wagon's got Antonio. Do you want to report? Code 5. I'll go to Addison Street. Check on Debbie.

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1: Good.
0: Now I'm Linda Vista Street for Preserve the Peace. Dana said she's here to pick up her dog, but they're not coming to the door. She did not tell the call taker how she knows the residents or who they are. So we also let a different call in missing from this address. So we're not really sure whose dog it is.
1: There you go.
2: Oh,

0: 18, can I get that number, please?
1: 76923,
0: 76923. Proceed, thank you.
1: Oscar 12, are you all set on Murray?
2: Calling 12.
1: Yeah, just making sure you're all set on that Murray Apple.
2: I'll be clear shortly, just helping them change a tire.
1: Crazy.

0: Hotel room.
1: Done.
0: Alright, so that's a nice take off. You set up a car, you got to go off for maybe.
1: Alright, I heard set up a guard for what reason?
0: That's gonna be a section 12, he's going up.
1: Alright, 01.
0: 01, what arrest is that?
1: 7th arrest from 66 Wall Street, Antonio Medeiros, going up for a section 12.
0: Okay, give me a second.

0: So are they transporting now, or do they need the option to meet about this? So.
1: Wagons are getting ready to transport them now. Wagon could meet me here, that'd be outstanding.
0: At the sound room or at the hospital?
1: If the group guy could meet me here, that would be outstanding.
0: Okay, we'll do route 3.
2: Sarge, I believe she has a ride along right now.

0: So we won.
1: Oscar, when do you have that?
2: Am I going?
1: Maybe would I head up to Lake Ave for a Section 12 there?
0: I think they need him at the sorrow to follow up.
3: A wagon, I want him to follow me up because this guy's a handful of wind and we'll have to drag him out of the wagon.
1: Alright, I have that. So, Lon, can you meet the wagon at the cell room and you guys can transport the guard up there?
2: Yep, I'm on Captain right now. I can leave in a minute and I'll head down there.

0: 18.
1: Go ahead.
0: You can clear us from Park Ave. We'll be heading over to 24th Townsend Street, apartment 1, for a follow-up.
1: 3.
2: Eight, are you close to Crown Exam?
0: Yes, kind of.
2: Alright, she's called in 4 times since I've dispatched you. Now he's allegedly trying to break the door down and she's screaming on the phone.
0: I got it, I'm familiar.
2: Sounds very altered.

0: Echo 44. I'm sorry, what was that call on Crying Shield?
1: Let's have a female sounds altered saying her son is attempting to break her door down.
0: Alright, I'm on mass slay now. I can fly by there as well.
2: Jane, it's her brother, and he is a resident there, so no rush.
0: Okay, I got that. Thank you.

0: 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Sorry, I don't have a computer.
1: Thirty-one.

0: 14.
1: Go ahead.
0: Sure, call on this street earlier today for any sort of pickup of a stray dog.
1: Okay.

0: 12:23.
1: You can use Pleasant at Crown, but New Hampshire Edge 537-8171. Use code myself, 24, 25, and 14 on it, and you can clear it out verbal.
2: Is that meant for the west side, sir?
1: Yeah, my bad, I'll switch over.
2: I can do it. Can you just give me that plate one more time?
3: I even picked the dog up today. Brought it somewhere out in their town. Can we just try giving them a call and try to figure out where that would be?
4: Yes, maybe.
2: Golf 23.

0: Wagon, did we notify UMass we're on our way up with this gentleman?
1: Yep, I'll do it now. How far are you guys?
0: Going up Belmont now. Yeah, we definitely want some assistance, and he's not going to be very cooperative.
1: I'll let him know.
2: It's going to be New Hampshire Edge, 581-1817. Stand by this car. 537-8171. Could put myself, 24, 25, and 14 on it and clear it out as a verbal.
3: Breezy.
1: Wagon, they were notified.
0: I appreciate that.

0: 727.
1: Right, sir.
0: Just be advised that Evisource will be digging a trench right at the Vernon Hill Bridge. Going to Kelly Square, so traffic heading into Kelly Square is going to be diverted onto the highway or onto Jefferson Street. You just make the appropriate notifications. If fire EA really needs to come down this way, we'll figure it out, but if we can avoid it, that'd be great.
1: Alright, and that's post tomorrow morning?
0: Yeah, hopefully by 0100 tomorrow, 0200.
1: Got it. Good.
2: Auburn says that they never pick up the dog. They just check all the logs for the day.
1: Resume.

0: And I have no calls showing for stray dogs in that area from today.
1: I got it.
2: Cool.
0: Go ahead.
2: Crash will be filed, and she'll be on her way. You can clear me out of here.
0: Crazy.
1: A female calling unknown age, probably between 7 and 14, states she wants to talk to a female officer regarding neglect at home.
0: I have it.
1: Everyone, Payne is where she is. I have no idea where she lives.
0: I have that over, doctor.

0: Well,
1: but
0: I apologize. For Murray Ave, can you just update the address to 87 Murray Ave, and can you recode it for a regular accident?
1: Great.
2: Thank you.
1: You're welcome.

No. 10. 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I'll be heading to Belmont, my dark. I haven't.

0: Golf 23.
1: Go ahead.
0: I just have another motor vehicle stop for you. It's going to be 5 Sierra Yankee Mike 53. You can use 8 Hammond Street. And can you just put myself 24, 25 on and clear it out as a verbal? Thank you.
1: Great.

0: Welcome. 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I know she's a little hard of hearing. If I check the back door, I didn't see anything. That'll be code 5. You got something on Harding Street? The ball. I got it.
1: You do want to check out a possible DMV 22 McKeon Road.
0: I got it. On the way.
1: It's being called in from Holy Cross PD about a white four-door sedan disabled here. Family sitting on the side of the road.
0: On the way.

0: Excellent.
1: Mind checking out a DMV 7 Holt Ave blocking the driveway? This is going to be a 160. The dog was located. We passed along some contact info for her to arrange for a pickup tomorrow. You can clear it up.
2: Oscar 13.
3: Kurt?
2: Can you start over to 1039 Main Street, apartment number 6 for disorderly? And Veronica calling, she wants her ex, Angel Rodriguez, removed from the hallway.
3: Okay. Can we find out if he lives with her?
2: If you don't give her a call back.
3: How goes this? I got it.

0: you.
1: 8.
0: You can have the domestic coach with us. Vincent agreed to leave the house for the night. Tina was advised. I will be doing a short report on this.
1: Have it.
0: Can you have them let us in? The front door is locked.
1: Thank you.

0: Dragon, I am clearing UMass. And if you could, just let UMass know we appreciate all the help.
1: Hi.

0: 7. 7. You arrive yet? I just pulled up. What do you got?
1: I just have a concerned caller. States is in the area of Jefferson Street and heard a loud bang, possibly a gunshot, come from Providence Street. Nothing on ShotSpotter.
0: Alright, I'll reroute.
1: Nine to assist.
2: Nine, I'm on a route.
3: Hey, you can show me
1: here
3: on that
1: map. I have it. Sierra 1, you got that?
2: Sierra 1, I have that.
1: 125, 057. I have it.
0: You okay, sir?
1: I have it.

0: 17.
1: Go ahead.
0: Avid Street for an unknown problem. We had a male caller on the line saying that there will be a fight and the call taker could hear yelling in the background before disconnect.
1: Creation.
0: 60.
1: I got it.
0: I could also hear a dog barking, and it does sound like a possible physical fight.

0: I just spoke to a resident at 64 Providence. She said she heard a firework that went off.
1: I haven't. Firework.

0: Take my man number.
1: Yeah, number 769-31, 769-31.
0: Okay.

0: speaking. Go ahead.
1: Alright, for both parties, their advisors and their options, I'll be doing a report on this. And you can show me your route to 13 Abbott Street.
0: 13.

0: units are flying to Abbott Street. We still have the caller on the line. There's still a bunch of yelling and screaming.
1: 19, I'm going.
0: Great.

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1: Have it.
2: 1.
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0: 7, you can clear out Jefferson Street. I'll take another drive by the King Road. Have it.
1: 1.
0: 1. They will be in the South Hallway 7.
1: Have it.
0: I'm on Abbott.
2: Crazy.

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1: On your way in, can you check on loud music around 2 Trinity for the teens around a white city and black music?
0: I can let you know. Four.
1: Good.
0: That vehicle's GOA. You can clear it out. I'm close by. I'll just go with you.
1: I have it. That's it.

0: 3.
1: Good.
0: You can record this on 160. I'll report on file. You can clear it up.
1: I have it.

0: 12. 660 Main, Sir Department 414 for a trespass. Caller says there are homeless people that broke into this apartment and the back door should be open for you.
1: I'm familiar. I'm over there. Alright.
2: Okay. 15, I'll point that way also.
0: Thank you.

0: Oscar 3.
1: Alright.
0: Can you start over to 2 Ave, apartment 3, for a larceny under? I'm going to speak to Danielle. She states that the maintenance department has stolen numerous items from her house. She said she notified the landlord, but it was referred to us, so there's a report.
1: I have a...

0: good.
1: Steve, room south 6.
2: Free Steve, room south 6.

0: of anyone that can head to 26 Dayton Street for a check. We have a Dominic McIntyre on the line having a mental health emergency. He just punched a window.
1: When do you start that way?
0: Crazy.
2: Seventeen, I'm blocked in, but once we clear, I can head over there.
0: Crazy. No weapons, but he did do it on purpose.

0: 7 Julie.
1: Received.
2: Report. I'll go take care of 233 Chandler Street. Raising. Right. 17 and 20, Dominic's going to wait on the porch for you.
0: Raising. Right.
2: I'll have you fly towards 233 Chandler Street as well.
0: I can start that way. Can I just get the comments, please?
2: We just had a caller report a large group of people hanging around, and it's an ongoing issue.
0: I got it. I'll follow that way.
2: 16, you can just do right.
3: Got it.

0: Hotel 796. And you can just file them. I'll grab them later. Also, thanks.
1: Thank you, Diva.
2: Sorry, can you have the caller come down?
1: Greetings.
2: Thank you.

0: 2-3.
1: Go ahead.
0: She's on her way down.
1: Have that again.
0: Yeah.
1: Great.

0: Michael.
1: Well,
0: I tried calling the three numbers that we have. I couldn't leave a message, and there were no phone tree options for me to select from.
2: Can you start to 949 Grafton Street for a larceny from a motor vehicle? You're going to be outside the Stop and Shop. You're going to speak to Rose. She believes someone stole the iPad out of her vehicle. She needs a report to look at the camera footage.
0: David.
2: Hey, I actually have to redirect you over to 82 Harrison Street, apartment 3 on a domestic. We've got Edward reporting his son Eddie is 24, going through a mental health episode, trying to get into his room to attack him. I have another available unit that can assist Oscar 8, 82 Harrison Street for the domestic.
3: Look, got it.
2: Hi, that's it.
3: Start in the 8, please.
2: Receive, I'll get him going.
3: Two.
2: Good.
4: We spoke with them. They were advised. You can clear it all.
2: Appreciate that. Have a good night.
4: Thank you. You as well.

0: 15.
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0: Disorderly person, 616 Chandler Street at the Cumberland Farm. They just had a male get upset and destroy the store after being asked for his ID. He threw everything off of the counter. 30-year-old male, white, red shorts, black shirt, last seen headed towards Anna Swamp Street.
1: I got it.
0: Three.

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0: Male was checked out by EEA. 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You can put it out.
1: Where is he?

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1: I'll give him a call.

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0: Oh, no, thank you.

0: Afiyet. Tried him 3 times so far, it's just ringing through a voicemail.
1: We're with him. You can also back off that EA, please.
0: Great, dude, I have that. I'm gonna back off the EA.

0: 6. Good. Eddie's special needs is on new meds, but he's calmed down and Dad has declined our services for now, so he clips up.
1: I see Dad. I got another one for you guys. May 47, Grammont Road, on a warrant. I need probation fax over a warrant for Donna Veo, 42362. Failed the breathalyzer.
0: Proceed.

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1: Loud and clear, have a good night.
0: Receive, ma'am, you as well.

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1: Good.
0: ML is GOA. He has been identified. I'll be doing a report. You can clear the up. And what do you have that for a fact?
1: Works as a resident in the area, reporting a group of people outside being loud near the grill area. Wants them advised. Just go to disturbance.
0: I got it. We'll go take care of that.
1: Reach it.
0: 17.
1: Good.
0: Myself and 19 will take care of Pleasant Street. You can put us on arrival.
1: Reach it.

0: Echo 3. Go ahead. Good call, 2 Lafayette. For the ambulance call.
1: We did have one come through not long ago.
0: Just pulled up. Anything new?
1: No updates to it. It was just for a 58-year-old female with bladder surgery and was vomiting. EMS was all set.
0: All right, perfect. Thank you.

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1: Three.
2: Eve 2, I have that. Good morning.

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0: You show me code 4 of the station, just let me know if anything comes in the northeast.
1: Pretty too bad, though.

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0: 1049 Main Street, is that Little Caesar or is that the Family Dollar?
1: Little Caesars.
0: Yeah, that's coming pretty often.
1: Recent.

0: asking for.
1: What?
0: Let's go to commercial alarm, 35 New Street, Worcester Manufacturing. I got in a cracked area motion with no responders.
1: I have that. Zero one, just after the next two available cars.
0: Unfortunately, I have no one else to call out yet. I was just going to bowl over and assist for him as well.
2: Nine, I'll be in 14. I'll tell 251 in the morning. I'll go ahead that way.
0: Very too bad that nine, thank you. So I have another unit that can assist Oscar 9, 35 New Street for the commercial line. Before you can back off.
2: Canine 6, 6, 5.
0: I have that canine 6, thank you.
3: 6, you can back off canine. I'll head over there with 9. I'll be in 22, Mike 199, good morning.
0: Great, dude. I have that 6, good morning. 9, or, canine 6, you can back off.
2: I got that 6.
1: 01, yeah, 6 is going to be a roster change. 6 is going to be an early car tonight.
0: Appreciate that, that's actually.

0: One.
1: Good.
0: I'll be clearing the hospital. I'm gonna.
1: Hey, Steve Usel.

0: 7, I'll be in 26, off the Pokemon, you shall manage my guard.
1: 3, 2, 7, 1.

0: 6, where did they have the alarm come from?
1: It was a craft area motion alarm.
0: I have it. I'm pulling up.
1: Here's your...
2: Hello?
1: Good.
2: Everything appears to be locked and secure. You didn't hold on a ball. What's that?

0: 14, I'll be in 48. Tango 240, good morning.
1: Good morning. Austin 14.
0: Good.
1: Central is 68 staff and streetper disorderly. It's Planet Fitness. There was a female inside with pink sweater that was trying to stay overnight, refusing to leave.
0: Proceed.
1: Oscar 11.
2: 11.
1: Go 14, 68 staff and streetper disorderly. Female inside in a pink sweater, refusing to leave. Wants to stay the night.
2: I have it.

0: four at Cliffside. Are they all set on New Street?
1: Yeah, it looks we're about to clear out here.
2: Kyle, thank you.
3: Can I be code 5?
1: Thank you, sir.

0: 6. Good. Alright, everything appears to be locked and secured down here. You can code it a false. We'll be both up.
1: I see that, though.
2: Nine, go ahead.
1: Can you start over to 84 Granite Street for a larceny from a motor vehicle that took place at the Stop and Shop at 949 Grafton Street? Mr. Rose, she believes someone took the iPad out of her vehicle. She needs a report to be able to get camera footage.
2: Alright, I got that. I should be all set.
1: Appreciate it.

0: Ah, c'est bon.
1: Good.
0: You start over to 19 New Vista Lane for notification. Services are requesting that we speak with a Gerald Torres to let him know that Gerald O. Quiñones Paris was released.
1: I have another.

0: before, they're advised you can clear it out.
1: Thank you, Dad.
0: Constitution.
1: For 198 Constitution Ave, there's a loud party going on here, music, people outside. Call it like an advice.
0: Oh, yeah, they'll take care of it.
1: Wish you'd have that.

0: before.
1: Good.
0: 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Everyone's cleared out. You can clear up.
1: Yes, you can have that.

0: Before I get one more here for you.
1: Good.
0: It's going to be 33 Pullman Street for a suspicious person at Micro Arc Welding. We have Scott calling. Says he's the owner and can see a Hispanic male wearing a white t-shirt and driving a small sedan walking around the property. Another male in the sedan with him. Says he's never seen him before, but he's still on, can still see him now on the camera.
1: I have a direct vehicle, you said?
0: That's correct. He said a small sedan.
1: I have it on the way.
0: Oscar 6, can I send you to assist?
1: Six out of it.

0: Lucas, just give me a sec. I'm coming from the Crompton Park area.
1: Yeah, no worries. I should be all set. If you're heading this way, if I need you, you know.
0: All right, then.

0: for.
1: Good.
0: Give the caller a call back. Apparently they're here to make a delivery, some aircraft part. Just confirm that for me if you don't mind.
2: Stand by, give him a call.
0: Yeah, it should be from Airspace Technologies.

0: 8:46. I'm all set. Back off.
1: Oscar 4.
0: Go ahead.
1: I'm on with the owner. He has never heard of Airspace Technologies.
0: All right, I have it. I will have him move along.
1: Appreciate it.

0: Right.
1: Good.
0: Alright, you can call this a 160. She wanted me to go to the Stop and Shop to look at the footage at this time. She was advised to call back in the morning and handle that tomorrow. Go ahead.
1: Receive, I have that. I'm going to do one more for you.
0: Go ahead.
1: I'm going to be 13 Hillside Street, apartment 3, for malicious mischief. A neighbor on the first floor said that there are people who live on the third floor throwing water balloons out the window and possibly other things. He's not sure. No one's out there yelling or anything, but he's just looking to stop.
0: Alright, I got that. Did he say any property damage?
1: Negative, not that he told the call taker.
0: Alright, got it.
1: 6 to assist.
2: Six, I got it. Can you just go with the address one more time, please?
1: It's gonna be 13 Hills.
2: Thank you.
1: Good morning, 3.
3: 1 LVN car 35, Alpha 251, good morning. Are they also on 33 Pullman Street?
4: 4, yeah, I'm all set. They're clearing out. You can clear out, thank you.
3: Alright, I have that, thank you.
1: I have that as well, 4, and good morning, 1.
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1: Good morning, 5.

0: 772 Bravo 2451. Can you put me on route to Hillside?
1: 325 at that time, good morning. Oscar 6, you can back off of Hillside. I'll send 10 with 9.
2: That, cool 5.

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1: Good.
0: Can you sign me in, please? 119 Belmont Street, just outside the entrance to the EA.
1: Already on the way, sir.
0: I appreciate that. Thank you.
2: Searching, I'll be in car 10, Delta 228, good morning.
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0: night.
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0: You can clear this out. There floor is in complete darkness. There's nobody throwing anything. Liquefied.
2: Great, Steve. I have one more for you in time.
0: Go ahead.
2: It's going to be 28 Lodi Street, Apartment 1, for Malicious Mischief. Out back, near the resident, Jenny Flurry calling, said someone is throwing rocks at her back windows. She does have camera footage. 2 miles on a hood.
0: I got that. I actually seen those 2 males. They are just all black, wearing size piece.
2: Great, I have that. 39, you can back off. I thought they were still on scene. You can just send 10 there. It looks like it's just your report taken from her.
0: I got that. The last time I seen those males were, they were driving down Granite Street. On the moped.
2: Just hit that up.
3: Can you even show me up?
2: Where's it?
4: I'll be in cruiser 30, Fox Shot 240 in the morning.
1: Good morning.

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1: Good.
0: Can you create a set of numbers for removing to the service on 185?
2: I do that.

0: Tough for now. Can you set it over to 169 Perry Ave for 911 hang-up? There's an open line call, singing within 8 meters, multiple people arguing on the line, no one answering the call taker. Can't get anybody to pick up on callbacks.
1: Alright, I got it.
0: Need to assist?

0: You're holding the whisper on the side. A trooper advising me that a moped just take off on him. He's not in pursuit. Grove and Highland, occupied by two possibly Hispanic males, both wearing shiesties. I'll get you a direction.
1: That.

0: Just hit liaison again. Still not in pursuit, but it's westbound on Highland.
1: Appreciate that, though.
2: Westlake cars, just be aware. State police report that the Grove at Highland, they had a moped take off from the troopers. Did not pursue. Just advising. Moped was last seen at westbound on Highland.

0: people.
1: Go ahead.
0: It's probably the same one, but I just had a moped takeoff from me too. Chandler and Piedmont last seen on Austin Street. There's two males on it, both wearing all black, black face masks. I believe it is a blue moped.
1: Those are the same ones.

0: 您好。人I'm not chasing, but that moped just went past May Street on Chan Street towards Mill Street.
1: Reset.

0: assistance. Could you put me out with one at the Bank of America? I'm all set.
1: Resume. There's another one. Resume.

0: Oscar 11. It's going to be 215 Beacon Street, apartment number 2, for a warrant. Probation passed over a warrant for Anthony Nickel, 5'9 of 91. He was unable to be monitored with the strap alert. The underlying charge is 209A violation.
1: Eleven, we went there 2 nights ago to look for him. Did they just ping him today?
0: Not sure that they just called in a second ago with a fresh one.
1: Eleven, Amber.
0: Oscar 12 to assist. Bruce.

0: Yeah. Another report, cool time. What do you have at, area?
1: Sim, I'm plugging him out.

0: 10.
1: Go ahead.
0: 169 Terry Ave, this is for a 911 open line. I was here, multiple people arguing. Speaking within 8 meters there.
1: Receive from your help.
0: Receive.
2: Hey, we're going to be all set. We'll be clearing shortly.
0: Received, I have it. 10, did you get that?
1: I have it, thank you.

0: 15. Can you send me an AEA to 640 Park Ave for this mail? And you can change in the system to an unassisted citizen.
1: What's his complaint?
0: He just got out of the hospital after being there for a week, and he's just unstable on his feet, and he wants to drive home, but I don't feel comfortable letting him drive.
1: Recent.

0: 三。
1: 二三。
0: Put me out at 220 Harden Street with three teenagers, please.
1: And can you show again with that?
0: With three juveniles from 220 Harden Street.
1: Appreciate that, though. Can I point you that way just in case?
2: I have it.

0: 11.
1: Good.
0: No answer at the door. The entire building is in darkness. Copa.
1: Received.

0: Yeah, go 25.
1: Good.
0: Can you just show me assistance state on Green Island Boulevard, motor vehicle stop? Looks like they're going to be all set.

0: done.
1: Question.
0: Permission to transport some teenagers?
1: Same. Zero.
2: Yeah, what are you being transported for?
1: Zero, I'm just looking for the reason for the transportation.
0: Come again.
1: Zero, I was just looking for the reason for the transportation.
0: 10 and 12 year olds out at Kelly Square.
1: You?
3: 6, I'm one of them.
4: Alright, I'll say it.

0: Yeah, go clear, fine.
1: Good.
0: Okay, clear that stop. Just get another set of numbers for disorderly in Kelly Square. Just one sleeping in the peanut. Easy climb and you need for a medical. Sorry,
1: appreciate that.

0: Nein.
1: Gunner.
2: Alright, you can clear this out. It was just a female that was trying to leave, and she was upset. She didn't have anywhere to go, so the family was trying to convince her to stay. We talked to her and convinced her that she can find a place to go tomorrow morning, due to the time she went before the night. We were about

0: Are they out there on Harding?
1: Stand by. 10. You guys all set on Harding?
2: Yep. Starter mileage is 123.696. Going to 10 Jefferson Street.
1: Received, I have it.

0: back and you create a set of numbers for removing two more from 185.
1: Reese's. Nine. Nine, you all set over there?
0: My ammo set, you can carry that up.
1: Receive, have it. Good.
0: Could you put me at me and hand me with mass first, 5 Delta Lima Foxtrot 57.
1: Receive 11.
2: 12 also over there.
1: Receive 12 to Scotland.

0: 50. Good.
1: All right, that gentleman was assisted getting gas and getting food for the night. He was checked out by EA, denied any services. He's going to be heading home for the night. Can clear out because of that.
0: Reason.

0: Oscar, 17. Yes, 17. So, okay, it's going to be 58 West Street, apartment number 4 for general welfare. Received a call from a Sadie Bradley, 6392, issues, and that she was fighting with a boyfriend, a Theodore Crowell, 36 years old. I guess the male's there on a camper bus. She's separated from him and claims they both have mental health issues. She'll be waiting outside there.
1: Alright, I have that.
0: Oscar, 16 twists.
2: 16, got it.

0: And 17, I have no cards for either one of them.
1: Receive that, though, too.
2: Receive, thank you.

search over to 42 Adams Street, apartment number 2 for the domestic. There's a caller, Alicia Adra, states she was just in an argument with her ex, Ruben Omar, 04485. States he stole her daughter's ID. She would like to speak to an officer. States that Ruben also said he was coming back over. Three. Receive that, that's it.

0: Oscar on. Professor Trevor at 281 Tacoma Street, alongside Fire and EMS. We have a report of a 1-year-old. Looks like he's having a seizure currently.
1: Cool. If I was going to be all set with me, I'd have that way.
0: Receive that, about you. Receive that, that's Special 3.
1: Five.
0: Go ahead, five.
2: Can you see if we can make contact with the male at 93 Pleasant Street, apartment 11? See if it's that's his house, see if he's there.
0: Receive that.

0: West 31. Can you go with the address again?
1: West 31, 281 Tacoma Street.
0: I'm sorry, is it 281?
1: Affirmative, 281 Tacoma.
0: I think.
1: Oscar 5.
2: 5.
1: 5, just to confirm, are we just confirming if that male lives there?
2: That is his address. He lives there. I just want to see if he's there right now.
1: Receive, I can turn it to the west side.
2: Thank you.

0: 17.
1: Good.
0: The caller, Katie, just really wanted someone to talk to. We have advised her. We can clear this out for now. We'll be 4-5.
1: Receive.

0: reporting officer was in your exterior.
1: Receive that. Give him a call and end that way.
0: Receive. 17, when he's with him, you're already, you want to go with him?
2: No, I'm with him.

0: 16. In regards, or at the request of the East Side, they want you to check 93 Pleasant Street, apartment number 11, to see if a male named Ruben Omar, 4485, is there. No PC at this time, just want to know if he's there.
1: Received. Who was the original on the call?
2: CFR. Chief of Guys, too?
0: There was some sort of domestic on.

0: Calling 5. Yeah, I just want you to know the west side's going over to that address now to see. Is that Mills there?
1: Got it, thank you.

0: Search over to 50 Vernon Street, apartment 1B, 1 Bravo. For domestic, we have a call reporting his son, Nathan Kane Jr., 17, is starting to hit him, refusing to listen. Did you also have a friend over who is refusing to leave as well?
1: Nine, I got it.
0: Receive that, 7.

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1: Ten, it was probably 1B.
0: B, back side. Right side, left side.
1: Receive, stand by, let me give him a call.

0: 2. Glad you. That child's going to UMass Lake Gav. He's doing a quick report. Cool stuff.
1: Received.

0: You didn't double check on that apartment number.
1: You broke up there. Go again.
0: What was the apartment number again?
1: 11.

0: Ted, I just heard off the phone with the caller. He actually gave the wrong address. It's going to be 58 Providence Street.
1: We have it.

0: You were getting no answer at the door.
1: Recent. Oscar 5.
2: 5.
1: 5. Westside got no answer at the door at Pleasant Street.
2: I have it, thank you.
1: No problem.

0: 16. Got pretty clear out of here. Did you share in the comments, though, for that building? It's going to be, door code is 9329.
1: Reason. And 17 and 16. Get a call back again for 58 West Street. This time they're requesting EMS, and EMS is requesting the Rookers.
2: 17, I have that.
1: And this time she did add that the male is in full-blown crisis, and that he is known to carry a knife.
0: Very much doubt that.
3: Reset.

0: Dispatch, do we have a description of this male? I couldn't find him in that case.
1: 60, just to clarify, there is no male with a knife. You can clear your head or come in.
2: Richard.

20, can you just put me down for a check of 120 Holden Street? It's all quiet and gloomy. I'm going to be taking out charges for this call. I'm going to be at the medic. Clear it out and come back. Appreciate it.

0: Rachel.
1: You can recall this assistant citizen. 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He said he was also out upon arrival. Just wanted the others to speak with his child. Everybody's got father.
0: Receive, father.

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1: Good.
2: Can you show me out with Mass Rich 5 Yankee Echo Hotel 58 Main as they were?
1: Region 14.

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1: Reach it.
2: Hughes Bridge Street, 160. He's at McDonald's. They have a Linda calling to say she paid for her food. The store seems to be closed. She's been waiting 45 minutes and hasn't seen anyone inside or out. She would like to speak to an officer.
3: Who is this?
2: Regis.

0: They actually disregard. Female call back. She's all set.
1: We have it. Thank you.
0: No problem.

0: 17.
1: Good.
0: Talk again with Katie. She reminds me. Because for now, hopefully, it's not back there.
1: Where is it?

0: 16. What's the status on Irving?
1: Yeah, so we 32 Irving, number 8, for trespass. Female saying that there's males that don't live there that are in and out all night, currently in apartment 8, making noise, saying the male is known as John the Crackhead.
0: Received. I can see if they're still up.
1: Yeah, I'll try.
2: 17, I'm with him.

0: 17 and 16, you guys can disregard.
1: I have it. Thank you. Code 5.

0: for six?
1: Go ahead.
0: Six, can I start jumping to 263 Grafton Street for the panhandling? Can you comment on Farms outside? You can mail it to Kane as a girl from Bridge and Regina, please. Oh, that's not the guy. Seven. Oscar seven.
2: All right.
0: Seven, can I just have you assist six at 263 Grafton for Canada?

0: 6.
1: Roger.
0: Alright, 9 mils in VGOA. You pull 5.
1: Thank you.

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0: Offer done.
1: Or
0: 85 Harlem Street, apartment 3. Caller reporting people in the apartment are being very loud. Sounds like they're repeatedly dropping things or jumping on the floor. Also advised. Seven to assist.
1: I don't know.

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1: Too good.
0: 122 Country Club Boulevard, apartment 169. For notification for services, notify Gabriela Vallejo that Sonia Pagan is being released from custody.
1: I got that. I'll be all set.
0: Appreciate it.

0: Oscar 8.
1: Eight.
0: 200 Vernon Street, apartment 323 Sierra, for harassment. Speak to Wendy Johnson. She wants to report a neighbor has been regularly harassing her. This isn't happening now, and she's not sure where the neighbor is. At least her name is Kara.

0: Good.
1: For this notification on Country Club, did services say if there's a restraining order in place, or?
0: Negative.
1: All right, I'm just curious why we're waking up the family to do notifications on prisoner release stuff. All right, thank you.

0: Flughafen vor?
1: Nein.
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1: I can. Stand that way.
0: Okay.

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1: Richie.
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0: 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We'll talk.
1: Proceed.

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0: 48 Madison Street for a check on the welfare. Gonna be at the show. Employee reporting, a female is acting erratic, told the clerk someone took her belongings. Clerk said she's alone. Skinny black female, approximately 20, petite, tan shirt, black pants. Board assist.
2: Where are you? Ten.
0: Good.
2: Both of the parents, their advice, close on.
0: Proceed.

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1: Go ahead.
0: 867 Grafton Street, at the Grafton Street Plaza near Crunch Fitness. Employee reporting there's someone laying on the horn for the last hour, would like to advise. It's going to be a gray Cadillac. I'm to assist.

0: 160. 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
1: Proceed. 10, you can back off.

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2: Pretty.

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0: 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It's going to be 56 Millbrook Street.
1: Yes.
0: It's going to be Cannabis Worcester General Alarm. Responders.
1: Grab.
0: Oscar 19 to assist.
2: Okay.

0: Achter.
1: Good.
0: 12 is going to be 25 Queen Street for larceny under. Speak with Natalie. She says her belongings were stolen at the shelter. Tablet, phone, credit card.
1: Bruce.

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1: go ahead.
0: All right. Well, I was talking to her. She checked her purse, and she found her phone. She can clear it out and go back.
1: Proceed.
2: One, Copa.
1: Proceed.

0: going back to 877 Grafton Street. Caller reported a male in a gray car that appears to be beating a female in the back seat. Caller's inside for a check on if any more of the car. Yeah. Seven to assist.
1: Oh, wow.

13, go ahead. Area 3, Old Owen Street for a suspicious person. Resident from number 6, Claremont Swiss. They saw a white female with a sports bra take a package from that address, walk towards Main Street. Just wants to hear a check, does not want to speak to you. Oscar 14 to assist.

0: 13. 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
1: No, just a white female wearing a sports bra. 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
0: Bell Street for commercial alarm. 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
1: I have it on the way.
0: 4 to assist.
2: When you go back, 04. 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
1: Hey, are you all set?
2: Yeah, I'm all set.
1: Now you get that?
0: Yeah, I got that. Cool. Fine.
1: Five, Oscar One, you can back off. One's canceled.
3: Five out, but thank you.

0: 13. Go 13. We drove around the area. We did find one female. She had a black sports bra, though, with white trimming. She didn't have any packages or anything on her. I have a name when you're ready. First name is going to be Melody. That's Mike Echo Lima Oscar Delta Yankee. Last name is Saint Germain. That's going to be Sierra Tango Golf Echo Romeo Mike Alpha India November. He'll be as 92482. She was also involved in another incident last week where she was allegedly looking into vehicles somewhere off of Mill Street.
1: Proceed.

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0: Boss Crazy. Then Oscar 19. I have a suspicious motor vehicle, Ford Biltmore Road, car supporting a silver Toyota Camry, Mass Reg 6, Hotel X-Ray, Papa 886HXP88. Parked there between 4 and 6 last night, but left, it's now back. There's a male party sleeping in it.
1: Yeah.

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1: You're awesome.

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1: Go ahead.
0: Good morning, vehicle AC1.
1: Morning.

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Rizzy, that's correct. She was just parked there. No other calls. Alright. She was waiting for her girlfriend, which works at the business at the end of the street. She gets out at 8 o'clock. So she'll probably still be parked here. She was taking a nap. You can clear this out. Nothing suspicious. 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

0: 185 Madison Street, Fort Sorterly. 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
1: One
0: to assist.
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0: And our alarm at 4 Mercantile Street. It's still going to be Ruth Chris, main entrance.
1: I got it. I'll go take a look.
0: Receive. 1 to assist.
1: One out of it.

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0: 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It was just the cleaning crew coming in. Can we go, Bob? Thank you.
1: Proceed.

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0: 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I'll let you know in a minute.
1: Reese.

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1: Yes.
0: EMS is asking inside or outside?
1: I said I was in the bathroom.
0: Reset.
1: Just let her know it's an unconscious female. She's received 2 Narcans, and she's breathing. Thank you.
0: Reset.

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1: Right.
0: That woman is going to be a medical refusal. I'll take care of the report later. You can close it out. She's been extracted from the property. Thank you.
1: Where is it?

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0: 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I will be all set.
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0: I-21 Chandler Street, apartment number 9. I came in for a domestic. We have Leo Davis calling. Stacy wants his girlfriend, Arantxa, removed. The last time she destroyed the apartment.
1: Got it.
0: Another unit of the little sis, 21 Chandler.
2: Poor
1: thing.
0: Where is he? Thank you.

0: 你好，说。
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0: Put me on that detail. Just check in on complaints about people and the dog.
1: Alright, I'm sorry. What was the beginning of the location?
0: Duffy Field.
1: Got it. Thank you.

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0: 16-59, Romeo 111, good morning. What's on Chandler?
1: 21 Chandler Street, apartment 9 for domestic. Just a male requesting that his ex-girlfriend get out of the house. Sure he didn't leave.
0: I have it on my way.

0: Oscar 7. It's going to be 97 Temple Street for a disorderly. Staff member of Sandcliff is calling. Says there's a homeless person sleeping at the top of the business would like that move.
1: November 8th, where was that at?
0: 97 Temple Street.
1: Hey, Sheriff. I'll be on set. I'll redirect it.
0: Received.

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1: The other caller shut down. 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
2: That is what it sounds like. All right, I'll start. Go ahead.
1: Alright, I'm going to take the wagon for discharge, and I might need two cars at least. He was very combative last night, and he's still very, combative, it feels like. So, I might need two or three cars to help me get this guy out of here. He was fighting with us last night.
2: 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Wagon on one, wagon.
3: Wagon.
2: Here, we get the wagon up to 55 Lake Ave, north, south, south Park 6. Discharge.
3: Receive.
2: Well, I'll redirect to the hospital. I'm sure Fire EMS can figure it out without me. They're already on the way. Receive. Oscar 7, can you point that way as well?
3: 7, I got it. Yeah, 4, what do you got going to the hospital?
2: Need the wagon for discharge. To advise that he was combative last night as he pushed the extra charge.

0: Honey, I'm double-checking that number. It's coming back out of service, but I have called here double-checking.
1: Thank you.
2: Yo, Joe.
0: Hi.
2: Everything on hold.
0: First office field is going to be 77030, 77030.
2: Harry, see, that'll be clearing. There's nothing showing here.
0: Where's she?
1: Hello. Well, you can just go ahead. Someone will be able to open the door for us.
0: All right, dude.

0: Sir, can you just have one UMass officer meet us here? I was just talking to one of them.
1: Where is he?

0: wagon him?
1: Who's that?
0: You bring Shaq with us? I can't find him up here.
1: Does any of you have shackles? I was there with you.
0: Not that I see.
1: Yeah, I'm...
0: Actually, they had him stored somewhere else up here. I'll be all set with them.

0: to?
1: What was it again?
0: Straight back, South Bud 6, all the way into the next area.
1: Alright, I'm walking up with you, miss.

0: can you head to the Blackstone River Road for an accident with injury? College reporting to car MVA, elderly female is injured.
1: I got that, 11 Blackstone River Road.

0: Yeah. Yeah, Joe Beth, can you head up to communications for that one?
1: I was just calling it. We're clearing out of here in a few.

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1: go on.
0: It's the same room outside UMass.
1: Where is it?

0: Grazie.
1: They have the long-term communication description over there they hand out.

0: Tony, I hear you.
1: Thank you.
0: 16. Give us a second.

0: Do I have a west side official on? Tier 4, go ahead. Sorry, just letting you know, the dispatch center's fire alarm's going off, so we're outside on the handhelds. We don't have the screens available right now.
1: Okay, I have it pulled up, thank you.
0: Perfect.
2: 16.
3: 16, go ahead.
2: Verbal domestic, I'll be contacting DCF. I'll headway 28 to that 10 Institute Road alarm, and then I'm going to head into the station to call DCF.
3: Receive, we have that, thank you.
0: CF4, go ahead.

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1: Go ahead.
0: I'm looking for permission to close Lovell Street from A Street to Maywood. They got construction going on up here. I guess they've been up here a while. There's a trench pretty much in the middle of the road. It's nearly impassable, but we can squeeze fire in E5 if needed.
1: Chris, you with that official one?
0: Yeah.
1: City Report, just want to inform you we are now back inside, fully communicated.
2: Thank you.
0: Dispatch, can you just make sure Fire has that? We'll squeeze them by if needed. Probably best to avoid if possible, though.
1: Arrest, you call us.
3: Traffic 24.
4: Good.
3: Can we have one tow? It's going to be a Toyota Camry 937 Foxtrot November 7.
4: Where is it?
3: And I will need a second tow. It's going to be for a Infiniti 1 Whiskey Juliet Foxtrot 32.
4: Where is it?
3: Toyota has rear passenger side damage. The Infiniti is front end damage.
4: Where is it?

0: Tally 1 support a dispatch.
1: Go ahead.
0: I'm out here on a detail, and I just got flagged down that there was an accident at Major Taylor in Highland Street.
1: Received. We'll look at what's said now.
0: Thank you.

0: 20.
1: Got
0: it. All right, new employee didn't know how to work the alarm. You can clear this out.
1: Very sick.
2: Do I have any downtown cars that can respond to 60 Boston Street for a check?
0: Downtown 11, what do you have?
2: We got a call from saying that there's two white females under the age of 10, no adults around, trying to get on a bus.

0: 2 Wagon as a prisoner. Can you just let my official know? It'll be code 5.
1: Wait, Chief.
2: Please, official 1.
0: 04, I have that.

0: Sierra 301.
1: What?
0: Inspector, you're looking for somebody down at 128 Chandler Street. Is the detail there?
1: I believe one of our firefighters, sorry, one of our fire dispatchers stated that she had an order of natural gas. To be advised that we're going to send a couple of trucks over there to check out the area.
0: Okay, I'll get a hold of them and make sure they know. Thank you.
1: No problem.
2: Sierra 241, we're down here and fire's pulling up. It's going to be right in front of 128 Chandler Street. They're digging in a hole and they may have hit a line.
1: Received, I'll advise fire.
0: Thanks, Doctor.

0: Oscar for?
1: Four.
0: It's going to be 123 Major Taylor Boulevard for an accident, property damage, two vehicle accidents, black Nissan versus a white pickup truck, no injuries reported.
1: I got it.
0: Oscar 2, assist.
1: Four, I'll be with it.
0: Three, sir.

0: downtown 11. Have there been any calls for any missing juveniles in the last 24 hours? Two girls?
1: Stand by downtown 11.

0: Well, I'll be on 76. Sierra 251, good morning.
1: Received, good morning.
0: Five and 21, 5194, good morning.
1: Received, good morning. Downtown 11, there is one call for a runaway juvenile, 15-year-old female.
2: Alright, what's up?
3: I'm 56, Mike 095. Good morning.
1: Good morning.
4: Three LB and 10, Mike 107. Good morning.
1: Received. Good morning. I was for you when you're ready. Disregard.

0: Coast.
1: Did you run the MasterCard check on a Nicole Stanley student number for her?
0: Appreciate it.

0: you have a number for Megan Chandler?
1: You found a phone number for her?
0: For Megan Stanley, that's affirmative.
1: You know that.
0: It's going to be 978-618-8802.
1: Alright, thank you. What's their address?
0: It's going to be 7 Gilman Street, apartment 2 Romeo.
1: Receive. I have one more for you, too. Can you just look up a Brandon Sanders? This possibly the father.
0: Receive.
2: Tiffany, Mike, you call us. Chris, I want to report.
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0: Downtown 11, we do have a number for Brandon Sanders at the same address.
1: Excellent, thank you. Yeah, I'll take his number, too.
0: All right, it's going to be 936-730-8318.
1: Receive, thank you.
0: You're welcome.

0: Sorry about that. I am going to be clearing Blackstone both vehicles. I'm going to head up to the hospital and give the female her paperwork.
1: Versus.

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1: Go ahead.
0: Victor 210 and Cruiser 62, good morning.
1: Receive, good morning. I have one for you when you're ready.
0: Good.
1: This is Cambridge Street for disorderlies. Caller states there's three homeless people in the alley. Looks like they're on 94 C's. Wants them removed. Oski 7 to assist.
2: 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I'm out
1: there, well. Receive, good morning.
3: I have it.

0: Downtown 11. Alright, we're going to bring these girls back to our office at Union Station, and Route 1 is going to head down to Gilman Street, try to make contact with the parents there, just keep, let us know.
1: Okay.

0: Downtown 11.
1: What?
0: I did get the mother to answer the phone. They got out. They got the lock off the door. She is waiting for you to call it.
1: Alright, have her come down to Union Station. We'll be in the office there.
0: Reese's.
2: Well, I got that. You can show me, go fast.
0: Me too.
2: Time, brother.
3: Six.
0: Go ahead.
3: You put me out of the station for a minute. I'll let you know when I clear.
0: 3-6.

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0: totally clear.
1: Receive, I got another one for you when you're ready.
2: Okay.
1: It's going to be 121 Whipple Street, apartment 9 for Preserve the Peace. Chris Malise's filler is calling, states she needs an office to stand by while she gets to her apartment. Ms. Frey, her ex-husband, will be there, and they've recently had some issues. She's waiting outside in Blackford.
2: Can I have that? I'm still with 8, and that ex-boyfriend there is David Juarez. I believe it's 914 of 88. He's got some warrants out, so I'll let you know.

0: Vamos lá, vai que eu vou.
1: What unit was that?
0: Seven, I'm gonna fly towards Whipple Street.
1: Richard.

0: 45.
1: Received.
2: Control mill service.
1: Okay.
0: 51 Jackson Street came in for a motor vehicle violation. Outside this address, we have a resident reporting that there is a black Ram 1500 mass tag 5 Zulu Sierra Tango 89 parked next to a hydrant and more than 2 feet away from the curb.

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1: Go ahead.
0: I'll be out on Sunderland Road behind the Roosevelt School on the TRC.
1: Received.

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0: Me and AC3 down at the shooting range. If you need us, you can get a hold of AC04.
1: Where do you have them?

0: Downtown 11.
1: Hello?
0: Alright, Mom and Dad just arrived and picked the kids up. I'll be doing a report in 51A. You can close.
1: Receive.

0: 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Yeah, with 1451 Lima, India. Right at near YD Liquors on Grafton Street, also.
1: Respect.

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1: Are you going to be all set? I'm trying to find a number. What do you guys have it as? Right there in front of Lincoln Square in Highlands.

0: or D's. It's whatever the pharmaceutical college is. I don't know if it's like 10 Lincoln Square or something like that.
1: It has 14 Lincoln Square, unless you want it on Highland Street.
2: One more time, sorry, they couldn't broken for me.
1: I have 14 Lincoln Square, if you have Lincoln Square first, but you want Highland first.
2: Just double checking because they actually have it in Highland.

form. Potential filing address for Highland at Major Taylor. We have a address for Highland right there in front of the square.

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1: Oh, I'll use that for the accident, thank you.
0: Very soon.
2: Tango.
0: Go ahead.
2: You put me on a commercial vehicle enforcement on Massasoit at Ivy. I'll be out of here. Good morning.
0: Good morning.
2: It was a verbal.
0: Received.
2: You can clear that TRC. I'll go back over there in a little bit. I gotta take care of something else.
0: Received.
3: You got it, stand by.
2: It was served in hand, and I'll be doing a report.

0: Oscar 6. It's going to be 534 Cambridge Street for an overdose. The Harbor Program calling in. Females nodding out, unresponsive.
1: Jose Enrique Diaz, last known address is 25th Street, 318 to 17.
0: 5 to assist.
2: 7, I can head up there. He's not.
0: Receive, thank you.
2: 8 and 10, he'll be on.
0: Receive.

0: sure you have one.
1: I'm not sure. I'm just going to double check with you. Just, I'm not showing anything right now.
0: I don't worry about it. I can give you one now. Good evening.
2: What's your mission for my sex aside then? This vehicle is more than 12. I've given the man full time to come responding, grab their vehicle. Can we just get a tow? Which?
1: Can you see what's official one?
0: Tag and tow.
1: Receive, stand by for your tow.
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0: 203 Grove Street, came in for disorderly. We have a staff member at Springton Locksmith calling. He said there was a homeless person in the back behind the building, and she would like them removed.
2: Hey, what was that?
0: Received.

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1: Go ahead.
0: Could I trouble you just for an EA, a 47-year-old male, sedated, holding their 20-something, preferably St. Bees? I'll be standing by with him.
1: Receive.

0: John.
1: Looks like there's an issue with the IRB. Their license, you can clear this out, is it verbal?

0: Oscar for. But it's going to be one Wabash Ave, apartment one, for domestic. Collie states his father, Ross Aldrin, and his mother, Elizabeth Aldrin, are yelling at each other. The argument is escalating. He would like officers there. They're on the first floor.
1: How did you complete the story?
0: It's going to be one Wabash Ave, apartment one.
1: Chloe. And go report.
0: Receive. Go ahead.
2: I'm at Cambridge Street. Is fire EMS already cleared? There's nobody here.

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1: Right, no. 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

0: 再听。10:50 Main Street came in for disorderly. We have outside the back, we have a male and female homeless. Doing 94C, female has dark hair up in a bun. Want them advised to move along.
1: I have it.
0: Another unit available in the area.
2: 14, I'm here for the devil.
0: What is it? 11, you have me code 5, right? Okay, just double checking.

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1: 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They'd like to check them.
0: Alright, Adam.
1: 10 to assist.
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1: Thank you.

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0: 296 is no service. Can I have another set of numbers for 187? It will also be no service. You can file that as well.
1: Received.

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0: Four left. My next stop will be 106 Country Club, apartment 339. Same service, all set.
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0: Received, thank you.

0: You're welcome. So I have a call here for 43 Shelby Street. I guess there was a male in the lobby. He said he called her a bunch of times. He got his phone awfully stolen. He lives in Sutton. He reported it with them, but now he wants us to go look at four different houses on this address and try to find it.
1: Yeah, we're not going to be doing that.

0: Brian.
1: What's going on Shelby Street?
0: We are not going to that one.
1: Awesome. Thank you.
0: You're welcome.

0: hotel call here is going to be in the McDonald's parking lot. It's going to be accident, no injury, two vehicle accident, red Kia versus a Royal Elantra. You need to report.
1: Well.
0: I'm fired
2: out.
3: Receive. So I'm going to head to my yard.
2: Receive.
0: I got that.

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0: 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Thank you.

0: 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We didn't see anybody. Actually, I'm scraping right by you in the middle of the road. Please, listen.
1: Where is
0: it? Two.
1: Go ahead.
0: The extension was left at the front door. I spoke with her on the phone, advised her of everything, and she wanted to be copy left there, so I'll be doing a report.
1: Reserve.
0: Be heading across the street to 173 Country Club, apartment 505, same service, all set.

0: John.
1: We're going to be out with an employee from TK Smith. What's the last name for the residents here?
0: Blut. Bravo, Lima, Uniform, Tango.
1: Appreciate it.

0: 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What was the apartment number again for 172 Clinton?
1: 505.
0: Appreciate it, thank you.

0: time.
1: All right. If you will lift up with a warning, can you just look up my name to the contract, please, sir? First name is going to be a Jillian, comic spelling Schoner. Charlie Hotel, Oscar, Echo, November, Echo, Romeo, 721 of 91. And the name Andre Williams down there spelling, and you can put 110675.
0: Chris, you can give Jillian's date of birth one more time.
1: 721. Oh, actually, 712-91.
0: Got it. Thank you.
1: Thank you. Yeah, that was going to be a verbal. Hold on.
0: Perfect.

0: that's a bad address. I'll be returning the record. And for my last one, 49 Pleasant Valley Drive, apartment 702. That was no service. You can file and clear that out as well. Thank you.
1: Appreciate it.
2: Working at Belmont and Elizabeth. Elizabeth Street will be closed per the notice Detective Sergeant for a gas emergency from the intersection at Belmont to Earl Street. They can get to Edward Street. If you want to notify the proper authority, please.
1: Christmas.

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1: I'm having a response, 7th Street, came in for a medical. Inside is a 65-year-old male having a possible stroke. Male is now unresponsive.
0: Receive, I have it.
1: Maybe using traffic. Receive.

0: ٹھیک ہے. We're doing 38 between North Ashland and 38 will be shut down to the one way temporarily. We have a trench in the middle of the road.
1: Alright, do you have a joint to North Ashland?
0: North Ashland's open. They can go left or right. But after 38, it's closed.

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1: North Ashland's open. We can go left or right. But after 38, it's closed.

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0: All right, Steve. I'll let me with him.
2: Hang on, I'll
0: let me. Steve.
3: 14, I'll point over.
0: All right, Steve.
2: Yeah, I'm good.
0: Scott.
2: Report clear.

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0: What are you two?
1: Hey, what's up?
0: Can you stop me one car? I don't have gas. I'm going to be stopping three people. Walking the Bionic towards Beacon.
1: Where is it?
2: You know, break away and head over there.
1: Thank you.
3: Myself, November Slocco. Assist the lieutenant.
1: I have that, thank you.
0: Kurt Struggle blocked, how are you doing?
1: Code 4, Lones, please.
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0: Tell me about the fast run violation. 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
1: 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Have it. Wagon, can you get that?
0: I did. On my way.
2: Wagon for a male and female. We're at 112 Harding Street, on the street side of it. We're not in the brewery park.

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0: 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I'm trying to get a silver Honda moved off of Berkeley for construction.
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0: Wagon. 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Can you go over the 112 Harding Street? We got a male and a female arrested by 56.
1: 112 Harding?
0: 112 Harding, yes.
1: I'll be on
0: my way to Ionic Ave.
2: Pick up. 3-2. 12. 7 of these individuals were advised to hold the line.
0: Receive.
2: She'll be in the Ionic Ave.
0: I have it. Receive.

0: 时。
1: I just ordered over 719 Southgate. Clerk called in. There's an altercation in the parking lot. She didn't have much info.
2: Greetings. Hi, I'm 719 Southbridge.
1: Can you start that way, though? Let's see. Oscar 14, is this?
3: 14 out of that.

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1: Number four?
0: Yeah, number four.
1: 77082.
2: Thank you.

0: Are you dial number, please?
1: I'm sorry, Jose Diaz is being lost. Give it again.
0: Sorry, 77082. Welcome.

0: going to be 6 Carlstad Street, apartment 1, for disorderly. Caller states her 22-year-old son, Antoine McCord, is being disrespectful and throwing things around the house. She's afraid, so she's in her room now.
1: Great
2: to assist.

0: Unit 2, can you call Service Division and have them watch the camera in the back of the wagon, please?
1: Receive.
2: Sir, we got that.
1: Receive, thank you.

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1: is. Receive.

0: Hey, French, if you just scan the wagon floor before you put another prisoner in there, please.
1: There's nothing in master cards for a Fontaine at 38 Shamrock.
0: Hang on.
2: Look at him, he's up on the cameras in the cell room, he's just so bad.
0: Wagon on.
3: Go put away.
0: Frenchie, just scan the floor before you put on the prisoner in there, please.
3: Yeah, I got that.

0: Right. Your screen eye number, including the assignment, you can use the basketball court in between Piedmont and Holly. For myself, traffic 20, traffic 24, traffic 9, 3 out here. I'll be out here for a few hours with the summer camp.
1: Proceed.
0: Leave 2 Charlie 1.

0: 5.
1: It's going to be 82 Harrison Street, apartment 3, for a check. You got American Training calling for a welfare check of their former patient, Edward Fallon, 7/24/2001. Stated he was making threats to her and others and sent a photo of a knife, has history of mental health issues.
2: I think we sent him to the hospital 2 days ago.
3: A wagon in front of the ice rink on the Harding Street side, one of Harding and Pond.
1: Oscar 4 here. This is 5.
4: Hold up.
2: 5, these are recent comments from today or past comments and they're just saying that?
0: And 2.5 meters of this address.
5: I think I know where to check. Last time we got a call to this address, young child thing with the phone.
0: See if I have that. 11, if you can assist.
6: 7 here.

0: 12 foot. Where is it?
1: I figure out if there's anything going on.
0: Receive the second.
2: None, we're here. Any other callers step off, please?
3: Alpha 677. I looked at detail on Shrewsbury Street here, and passerby told me that there was a tractor-trailer accident caught by Funky Murphy's. I don't know if you got that yet.

0: 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Do you know if there was injuries?
1: I don't. He didn't either.
0: Very safe.

0: Let's hear one. Here. 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One of the southeast cars can clear out pretty soon. In the meantime, I'll head with five, have him check out that tractor trailer action.
1: Rooster, sir.
0: For someone to pick up a mattress that's been on Crescent Street right before Henchman for about a month and a half, please.

0: Group.
1: Alright, we're going to be clear from Hillcroft. What was that? I just caught the end of it asking if we're working.
2: 5.
0: Tony, you want to give me a call?
1: Yeah, I'm calling.
2: Go ahead.
3: Alright, there's already a report for this. It was on the 12th. I will you and I number after. I'll head over to Harrison Street with 5.
2: Received.

0: be out with three. I don't know. Oh, yeah, please.
1: Rizzy, one other car.
0: Put me out with three. Outside of Oregon, please.
1: Rizzy. 212? That's right. Oh. Would you like another car that way?
0: Get a female officer, for sure.
2: I can't fight that way. Oregon, please, all right.
1: That's affirmative.
3: I'm driving by right now. I'll stop there before I head over to Winchester.
1: Rizzy.

0: 谢谢神。Everything myself and CIP Sam will go take care of it.
1: Received. Oscar 5 and 6, did you copy?
0: Oh my god.
2: Just forgot attention.
1: Oscar 9, tried to contact the female, but her phone is not accepting calls at the

0: Wegener. Wagon on.
1: Go over the wagon.
0: Yeah, the male in the back there, he's trying to grab something off the floor.

0: to you?
1: Yeah, a bag of dope.
0: It's just a bag of dope.
2: Yeah, I think he's hiding under his foot.
0: It was actually twice as arrest.

0: November 15th. We punched up two separate sets of numbers for checks. 118 Water Street, to talk about it at the moment, and also whatever the address is for the rear of Winston Worcester, that lot right there. It's all clear at the moment.
1: Received. No, I have a number here. I can try to call it back.
2: If you don't mind.
1: Received.

0: Oscar 6. It's going to be 40 Houghton Street for an accident property damage. Yeah, I speak with McGrenio, states of front of your Dodge Challenger last night and got in an accident, but never called. She wants to file a report and have it on record. Both parties are on scene.
1: 99 number.
2: That's my one female from Harding Street, back to the station.
0: Right.
2: 29630.
0: 29630 at 1029.
3: One. Who called in this possible PT accident on Tuesday?
0: There's going to be a detail officer that called it up.
3: There's nothing showing up here. There's no tractor trailer anywhere.

0: go 12 even clear from Massasoit.
1: Reset.
2: Two, put me out in trouble.
1: Who's he taking trouble?

0: Downtown 11.
1: Go ahead.
0: You put myself in downtown 12 in the common for a sec. Can you leave us out here for a bit? We'll let you know real quick.
1: Receive.
2: You can clear this out. We got the tenants on the first floor. His fifth daughter was playing with the cell phone. Go fast.
1: Receive. There's only that one call going cleared out. Receive.
3: I have a fraud report, 917 Main Street, Apartment 1. Speak to Francis. Saying somebody hacked her WhatsApp, and now they're going through her contacts to ask people for money.
4: She's saying that someone hacked her WhatsApp, and they're just going through her contacts?
3: They're trying to get people to send them money through her accounts.
4: Great.
0: Going fast. November 5. Can you create numbers for disorderly 196 Chandler Street at November 4 and you can clear it?

0: Oscar 20?
1: 20.
0: 20 was fire and EMS at number 10 Merrill Road. There was a female in her 50s who was having a seizure. It was called by the mother. Apparently now that female's out of the seizure, but she's having a nervous breakdown. And believe people are after her. She's unaware that anybody's coming. EMS and fire are going to be staging.
1: Have it.
0: 19 assist.
1: 19 out of it.

0: Greetings.
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0: Greetings for welfare check, 11 Fenton Drive. Timed him. There was a gash on his face, and he told his dad that his mother, Christina Deli, threw a phone at his face. We just want some checks on.
1: May I have it?
0: 16?
2: 15, I'm clear and out of here. You show me how to back up the windshield.
0: Proceed, thank you.
3: All those sorts of
0: money for not to figure out what happened. Proceed.

0: wagon?
1: Sure.
0: And email it, email. 29631.
1: Received, 1035. Name, it's came in as a medical, so it was just a female in her 50s having a seizure. Well, I'll see if I have any past history here.

0: Yes, you can go back.
1: Received. Alright, so I do see that we went earlier this year during the welfare at this address on a Julia Mahoney. Could possibly be her.
2: Howdy, thank you.
1: You're welcome.

0: spoke with a caller. It's going to be a verbal domestic. She's going to go get her order right now at the courthouse. I'm sure we'll be back here later on today. What's that?
1: Received.

0: safe. And if we're not back today for that kid, you can just put in a note that he's a pretty big kid and he's not exactly police friendly, so just make sure that you're aware of that.
1: Thanks, sir.

0: Sounds great. Good. It's going to be 500 Grafton Street outside of the CVS for an accident property damage. It's going to be an F-150 versus a Chevy Trax.
1: All right, Alex.

0: Sergeant, were you arriving?
1: Yes, sir.
0: Who's it?

0: Hey, are you calling?
1: Six, I'm calling.
0: Good.
1: That female had no information to provide. She's just going to go through her insurance company. It's very minor. And can you show me how to in for wellness?
0: I got it.
2: Seven, team will be code 5.
3: Proceed.

0: Jeffrey, keep going.
1: Good.
0: Claim me from my PRC and put me out at the intersection at Melrose and Lincoln, dealing with a aggressive panhandler. Just had a motorist stop and complete a problem.
1: I got it.
2: Data, I'm going to be pulling up.
1: Racing.
3: 5 out at the abandoned Price Chopper on Cambridge Street.
4: Racing.
3: I'm not sure of the exact address, but just got a wagon here for a mail warrant.
4: Receive, I'll try to look at the address. Wagon there?
2: Yeah, tell them about number 59, right in the middle of the road here between where the cracks in the asphalt is coming up pretty good.
1: All right, I'll call them right now and let them know.
4: Wagon, can we get go to the old Price Chopper on Cambridge Street? I don't have the address in front of me right now. I'm looking it up. Oh, sorry, 50 Cambridge. For an arrest, warrant arrest.
5: I don't know.
4: Go ahead, look.
1: He recorded it on 60. There was no fraud. Her account was hacked, and showed her how to call customer service.
4: Resume.

0: 911 was notified earlier this morning, I guess.
1: Can I have the number, please?
2: You can clear that out.
0: Great.

0: Yankee 3.
1: Hi.
0: Can you put me out at 22 Henchman Street with a homeless outreach team? Thank you.
1: Great.

0: Speaking.
1: Speaking.
0: Alright, we got to see the child. It was a small cut. Appears to be, after, I don't know, he did have some wound care for it. And type a couple lines and then clear out.
1: Who's it?
0: No, we tried. If you take it, that's like three.
2: We have the item for you.
1: 77109. 77109.
2: Thank you.
1: Welcome.

0: 4.
1: 4.
0: Can you and 3 head over to 85.5 Prospect Street for the trespass? We have a resident saying that there is a... There are a few trespassers... A few trespassers on his porch around 8 a.m. and they were going to take things. I'm not sure if they're still there.
1: We got it.
2: Animal control.
1: Animal control.
2: Discard.
1: Where's he?
0: Yeah, I have that. Control, go ahead.
2: 2804 at 65 Cutler Street. It's just for a 6 skunk.
0: I got it.

0: Well, you can back off three. Only the caller's here.
1: Seriously, for you to disregard.
2: Yeah, I got it. Thank you.

0: 20.
1: We have CIT working today.
0: Yes, CIT on there. Anybody from CIT on too?
2: November 5.
0: November 5.
2: Wagon has the mail, you can clear it.
0: Received.
1: CIT 7, go ahead.
0: 20, CIT 7 is off here. I have CIT 7 on right now if you need
1: it. Oh yeah, can we just get a CIT over here just to for an extra evaluation?
0: CIT 7.
1: CIT, where are they and what do they have? I'm tied up on something on the east side.
0: Really, no, they're on 10 Merrill Road. It was a medical call. Seems like she might be having some type of mental health crisis over there. It's a 50-year-old female.
1: Okay, we'll head there once we clear here.
0: Pursue.
1: 20 out of it.

0: Animal Control.
1: Yeah.
0: I think Cole 5 from Colorado heading to Webster Square with...
1: Francis.
2: Downtown 11.
1: Sure.
2: Are you clear from the common, and can you put us on the City Hall escort, please?
1: I got it.

0: Yeah, D7.
1: Go ahead.
0: Alright, he spoke with Eddie. His father's homie with him. He's safe. I'll do a report. You can put us out. I'm going to switch to the west side.
1: Great.
0: Yeah, D7. I'm heading over there now. I'm coming from the east side.
2: Proceed, thank you.

0: Thanks, Vehicle 5.
1: Okay. I'll call for you when you're ready.
0: Go ahead.
1: For 185 Madison Street for a trespass. Manager's calling. They'd like the homeless female removed from the property.
2: Oi.
1: 9, can you assist?
0: Not a good.
2: Hey, you can back off and help me right.
1: Hi, I got it. 9, you can
0: I have a thank you.

0: 17. 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It's going to be an assist citizen. Mail just fell down on the sidewalk.
1: Received.

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0: Can you put out that Wachusett Street? It's going to be 18 Wachusett Street. I don't have an apartment number for you. It's going to be a restraining order service for Darius Collins. We'll let you know.
1: Received.

0: Still number 5.
1: Done.
0: Myself, November 4, will be out at 304 Harding Street with 4.
1: I got it. I'm sorry, that was November 15th?
2: Yeah.
1: Okay.
0: November 5 and November 4.

0: Hey, go ahead.
1: Hey, can you head back over to 500 Grafton Street for the accident? That male's calling back. He's in the CVS parking lot, just inside, on the Grafton Street side. It's a black Chevy and a white Ford.
0: There I have it. No, like I said, I slow rolled around that parking lot. No one tried to flag me down, so can we just let him know to flag me down when he sees me?
1: I'll go and call. Five. 2 and 4, head over to 531 Main Street for the disorderly outside here. We have Bryce calling, states that squatters were removed from Unit 205 last night and have returned and seem to be trying to gain access. They're in an Acura MDX.
2: Alright,
3: guys. We're good.
0: Thank you.

0: 向向佛。
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0: You guys from the escort, do you just have EA to the Peter Pan Boss Terminal Immunization for a possible K2 induced coma?
1: For a CBD fire as well?
0: Nah, we're good.
1: For a

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1: Please put me on a 10 podcast also.

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1: Hi.
0: Can I get an R number?
1: I'm sorry, go with that one more time. Somebody else is talking.
0: Can I get the I number?
1: You can. It is going to be 77120, 77120.
0: Ah, no, thank you.

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1: 盖。
0: Alright, that mail came through. You checked on him, and he's going to be on his way. Clear that up.
1: Roger.

0: 17.
1: Can you create me numbers for a parking violation? You can use 88 Austin Street as the address. It's going to be Pennsylvania. Mike Whiskey Echo 9860. They were cited. We'll be code 5.
0: Receive.

0: Hey.
1: Go
0: ahead. 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Please clear it out.
1: Griffin, I got another call for you anyway.
0: Go ahead.
1: It is going to be for 949 Grafton Street. But you're going to head to 145 Moreland Street and speak to Jessica Roy. She wants to report about Matthew Aslalen. He stole $800 in meds from her and her son's clothes.
0: All right, I have

0: 19, they're all set with me. 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I'm just coming from a ways out.
1: Who's it?
0: I had a 47 Grammont Road for a follow-up. All set.
2: 47, what was the street?
0: Grammont, G-R-A-M-M-O-N-T.

0: 前一个位。
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0: 切我。
1: Right.
0: I got a couple partial road closures for that water leak on Prospect with a DPW over here. Our detail officer's coming from a different site to come over here for this one. So in the meantime, it's going to be closed from Prospect to Mulberry, and then Mulberry to Normal Street. They're going to be right in the middle of the road on this water break.
1: I got an outlet fire in EMS now.
0: Thank you.

0: CAT 3.
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0: Can you put me at the Walmart with the homeless outreach team?
1: Very good.
0: Thank you.
1: Very good.

0: something. Can you put down at Austin and High Street, Warner Rush female? Can we have the wagon?
1: There's a wagon there.
2: Where are you, New Search?
0: Yeah, do you mind swinging down this way? We're right next to 600 Main Street in the back. Like almost where the Kirsch Liquors parking lot is.
2: Yep, on my way.
1: Bring on there, wagon.
3: Wagon on one, switch to two.
0: Go over the wagon.
1: Wagon, go to a rest over at Austin at High Street.
0: What's your address?
1: Austin at High.
0: Receive, Austin at High. Love it. Wagon, you can just come to the 600 Main Street right out front on Austin's side. Receive.
1: Excuse me, these are all part of the trespass call, so I don't make another set of numbers.
0: Try to move it all the same.
1: Thank you.
0: You don't still have a 17.
1: I have it.
3: Mission.

0: Okay.
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0: 774-622-9863. I'll call right now.

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0: I got it.
2: Copy.

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1: I'll also give you a chance to take commercial motor vehicle out of service number for a driver.
0: Seven seven one three eight.
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2: First

0: Delta 78.
1: You start a wagon to 309 Cayman Street in the back, on a 1B. That's a warrant arrest.
0: Proceed, wagon.
2: Go ahead, put away.
0: I know you got one already, but we had a warrant arrest over at 309 Cayman Street, apartment 1B in the back.
2: 309 Cambridge?
0: Affirmative.
2: Great, go on my way.
1: It's going to be for a female.
0: Back for another female.
2: You know, but...

0: Sky.
1: We got a female officer working today on the east side.
0: A female officer that consists November 4th.

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2: 4, go with that one more time.
1: 477, Merrifield.
2: Affirmative, apartment 1F.

0: 309 Cambridge.
1: Bruce, you should be on the back, Delta 78. Delta 78 on.

0: is the wagon on F2?
1: Yeah, go ahead.
0: Sir, would you mind going around to Hacker Street, the one-way towards Cambridge Street? It's going to be the next right, and then take the following right.
1: Down Hacker, all right. Be back around.
0: Just Hacker Street at Cambridge in the rear of 309.
1: I'll be right back. Can we go around the block? 1 second.
0: Thank you. I apologize.
2: Hello.
3: MedStar's on scene for that medical at 14 Oria. Can you give them a call and have them open the door? They're unable to get in.
2: Where is it?
4: Help Sammy, stand in with us, please.
2: 77143.
4: Thank you.
2: You're welcome.

0: 6, and 7.
1: 10.
0: You put myself in CIT 10 at 187 St. Nicholas.
1: You said 187?
0: Yes.
1: Okay.

0: friend.
1: Can you show me how to the Beacon Bank in regards to this call? 993 Grafton Street, I'm off.
0: Great.
2: Seven.
0: Okay.
2: Actually, can you just go to 4 for a second?
3: Manager, house manager there, Dorothy.
2: Where is it?
0: One.

0: Arsch getroffen.
1: Okay.
0: You swing by 170 Chandler Street. Alright, that is a violation of city ordinance call. Got a call. He's the president of Chandler Street Business Groups there. Says that the Wu-Tang Movers have a ton of furniture blocking the sidewalks and all the pedestrian traffic. He wants to check that out.
2: Good advice.

0: 7, you on 1?
1: I am.
0: That address you gave me for the follow-up, I'm sorry.
1: You can just use the station and reference I number 25890.
0: Alright, I got it.

0: Number five, we'll take a wagon. 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
1: 36, is the wagon on one wagon?
2: Go for the
1: wagon. Can I get you to Stop and Shop Lincoln Street, back of the building?
2: It'll be a minute. I gotta drop off two, and then I'll be on my way.

0: 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Sorry, one second.
1: Wagon.
0: Alright, transporting two females from Cambridge Street back to the station, sorry, mileage 29642.
1: 29642 at 12 seconds.

0: November 5.
1: Okay.
0: I'll see if you have it.
1: 77146.
0: Please see. Thank you.
1: You're welcome.

0: Yeah, it's almost
1: yeah.
0: Yeah, it's hard to walk. There's nothing here in the sidewalk, but I'm out with one female laid out. Let's see if she's okay.
1: Where is it?

0: Animal Control.
1: Okay.
0: Play 804 at 12 Elmira Ave. Resident here got bit by a woodchuck.
1: Three.
0: Traffic 7.
1: Ten.
0: All right, try as I might, I was not able to see any violations up here on my TS, so you can clear it for now.
1: I guess.

0: Well, it's going to be all set here.
1: I have it.
0: Just taking a nap on the sidewalk.
2: Can you and three head over to 747 Plantation Street for the trespass? Michelle Gaffney. Maddie's calling through the Hispanic 57 heavy set white shirt. Has been trespassed before for stealing from vehicle.
0: We have it.

0: 12.
1: Can I just get the comments for the call early on Cham Street?
2: Terrible fraud, 1 Green Island Boulevard, apartment 556. Colin wants to report online fraud.
0: I have it.
3: There is Wu-Town Movers. They had a bunch of furniture out on the sidewalk. It was blocking pedestrian traffic. He wanted it checked out. He said he was the president of Cam Street Business Group.
1: Let me see. Yeah, so there is a group of individuals here with some furniture. I'm going to speak to them, but they are not part of the business at all. This is just members of the unhoused community. I'll talk to them. I'll take one more.
3: Where is he? Oscar 11?
4: All right.
3: Thank you.
1: There's the group that's usually right here under the trees with, like, the table.

0: Wagon.
1: Wagon.
0: And email is 29644.
1: Yeah, 1213.

0: Well, can I just get the conversation one more time?
1: Yes, it says Paul from 244 Chandler. Just said that the Wu-Tang movers had furniture on the sidewalk, blocking the pedestrian traffic, and people have to walk into the street to get by.

0: Wagon. En route to Lincoln Street.
1: Right there.
0: You said back of Stop and Shop, correct?

0: Oscar 13.
1: Good.
0: Check on the welfare at 1060 Main Street, apartment 509. Elder Service wants to check on a Orlando Rosario. He misses meals today. They also think he might be on 90s. They want to check on him. Awesome, 14.
1: 15, 11.

0: Animal Control.
1: Go ahead.
0: Call 5 will be sent to the south to get tested for rabies.
1: Rabies?

0: 6.
1: Did that mark?
0: Negative, it's 10, but he's on the guard.
1: 7, I haven't made it to this rod yet. I can take care of that after. No, this is 6.
0: Got it. 9, you can disregard.
2: Traffic 24, were you looking for a traffic car for that?
0: Based unknown injuries at this time.
2: Alright. Traffic 22. I don't know if anyone cleared yet, but we're going to be securing from Piedmont Street.

13. Can you introduce the phone number I have for that individual, please?

0: Yeah, so with me, you can show me call 5.
1: Alright, I have another coffee when you're ready.
0: I'm ready.
1: 17 Thornton Road for the lost property. Speak with Samina in regards to lost documents. She lost them a few days ago unknown where.
0: Well, I got it.
2: Wagon. Transporting one male, one female from Southern South Lincoln Street. Starting mileage 29647.
1: At 1225.
3: Cali 1, that woman from Thornton Road can call the records division if it's only lost property with no suspect. That can go to records.
1: All right, I have it. I will give her a call right now and let her know. You have it?
0: Well, I got it. Thank you, Cal.
4: November 15th, I just sent them to check for the comment, please. You're clear.
1: Great.
2: Tango 8.
1: Tango 8, go ahead.
2: That's going to be a criminal complaint. I'm going to out of service. I'm clear.
1: Crazy.
5: Okay. You're knocking. Nobody's in the door, and it's locked.
6: Where is he?
1: Dubai.
6: GOA, cleared out.
1: Great, Steve. I got another one for you when you're ready.
6: Got it.
1: Alright, can I have you guys head over to 52 Country Club Boulevard? It's going to be apartment 1005 for a check on the welfare. Spanish-speaking caller only. They did verify the address, but refused to answer any questions for the interpreter or the call taker. They sounded very altered. The number's not MasterCard.
0: Well, I could go with you for translation.
1: I got it, thank you. I'll see you when you're ready.
6: Go ahead.
1: Troop the disorderly. It's going to be at the hospital. We have Paige calling. She's in a gray Toyota RAV4. States there's a male in a white Lexus. Mass Reg 1 Whiskey Echo 305. That was chasing her, got out of his car, was yelling and running at her car. She gets it on camera. She pulled into the UMass entrance, eastbound entrance to the Memorial Hospital. They're asking for a repair. But we're aware of.
6: All right, I'm
1: you have to wait just in case.
6: Two.
1: Two, go ahead.
7: I'm just rolling EA this way. I did a history. They called 3 times in June for 60-year-old. I think female with chest pains. So probably has to do with that.
1: Yeah, they're back on the phone right now. It's a medical. Call taker said, hold on just 1 second.
7: Okay, I'm outside. Just let me know.
1: First.
7: Hey.
1: Hey, go ahead.
7: I'm back on the east side. I spoke to that female. She was advised of her option, but I'm doing a short report. Put us up.
1: Racing.
5: Please, my sector sergeant, please permission to clear this call. We're not full time. We're not hearing anything from inside.
8: This is Tier 6.
9: Tier 6, that's all set. I believe we had a similar call there a few days ago.
8: Tier 13, all set.
5: Thank you, Sergeant.
1: Go ahead.
10: Wagon has them, you can clear it.
1: First

0: Tuesday. Meals on Wheels gave you for that 10-6 main street call.
1: Yeah, I was actually putting in the call now, but it was 774-386-4134.
0: Okay, just double checking. That's the one I found too.
1: Where's it?

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1: Animal Control.
2: Okay.
1: Please make time and numbers for 87 King Philip Road. It was for a sick skunk. I'll be clear and heading the rest of the way with it.
2: You said you need time and numbers?
1: Correct. I just didn't call out when I got here, but I have the skunk. I'll be heading the rest of the way with it. If you could just make time and numbers for it.
2: I got it. I'll make it now.

0: Okay.
1: And for that previous call, can you actually just recode it? It's actually going to be a larceny under.
0: I can.

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1: Delta 51.
0: Keep up myself, Delta 61 and Delta 22 out at 83 Elm Street on an investigation.
1: Roger.

0: 喂，
1: 邓
0: ，Any Melody Two Nine
1: at 12:35.

0: talk. I mean, I'm in Angel. Yeah.
1: Receive Minute King. One other card now.
2: Okay.
1: Receive one.

0: November 2.
1: November 2.
0: Hey, they found the vehicle. It comes up confirmed stolen. Do they have a way of coming to get it, or they just want us to tow it?
1: I'm giving them a call right now, because it doesn't say.

0: Oh, sir. Can I give you another number to call?
1: Yeah, go ahead.
0: 770-986-5005. That's going to be the Chamblee Police Department. I'm going to talk with them and find out what they want with it.
1: Received.
2: 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I got it.

0: or 16.
1: Go ahead.
0: For an attempted unarmed robbery at 211 Chandler, who the Duncan's over there. She stopped to get some Dunkin's when a white male approached her. He's a white male, 5'11", white hair, red shirt, light green shorts. He threatened to hit her if she didn't give him some money. No weapons were seen. He's now outside the property.
1: Have it.
0: 17. 17, we have it.

0: Dude, I'm going to have to... I've asked when I have a 7-1 for a check on the welfare. We have Evelyn calling. She's the family therapist. Corrales Cordona, 14 years old, is out of control. No weapons. EMS is staging.
1: Heard of it. I got it.
2: Hey, give me a few minutes. I'm back.
0: I'm good.

0: 17, you can check yourself.
1: Where's he?
2: Delta 51, you can clear us. Thank you.
1: Resume.

0: November 15th. Put me over to 500 Grafton Street, two years. So, NWA, I'll be on it for a few minutes.
1: Chris.
2: Seventeen update for description. It's gonna be a white male, about 5'11", red shirt, white hair. Last direction is towards Park Ave from Chandler Street, towards Park Ave, towards Walgreens.
3: Do they have that Park Ave towards Walgreens?
4: Well underway.

0: November 4th.
1: November 4th.
0: What's the description of that suspect from Dunkin' Donuts?
1: The white male with white hair, 5'11", last seen wearing a red shirt. And he ran towards the Walgreens parking lot.
0: Got it.

0: his butt. Did he have white short butt, Jim?
1: And by the way, confirm.
0: Before we latch onto the suspects, is there PC for anything?
1: Yeah, we have PC for vandalism.
0: Very good.

0: line. You can chime in, Arrival.
1: Just from up to the description, it's going to be a burgundy shirt with black pants. It might be with someone wearing an orange shirt walking towards Chandler Street, Park Ave area.
0: Also, sorry, I gave you the wrong eye number. I know when you have the right one.

0: 17. Green area checking. Can you just update this? This is going to be a vandalism, not attempted unarmed robbery.
1: We do have that. And also, I gave you the wrong eye number. Give you the right one when you're ready.
0: I'll doubt that. We have it with the CAD.
1: Perfect.

0: to when that was that way, I called David, had him on the phone, was talking to her. She's asking a bunch of questions about seizures, and then she disconnected. So we're trying to get her back on the phone now, just to see if they're going to come get it or not.
1: Okay, I'm on the phone with the PD right now as well, so I'll let you know in just a second.
0: All right, thank you.

0: Officer 13. So if you go to 68 Stafford Street, the Shaws, they have a male in the fire department right now, swearing, refusing to leave, starting to get really aggressive with the staff there.
1: Well, we'll take the last of this sergeant.
0: Where is he? Wagon on there.
2: Okay.
0: I have you over to 830 Main Street for an arrest.
2: It'll be a few minutes. I'm at the courthouse dropping off some prisoners. It says 830 Main.
0: Affirmative.
2: Bruce, give me about 10 minutes.
0: Hi, I have that 12. Did you get that?
1: Hold on.

0: week.
1: Austin and Merrick, two individuals, Charlie, and

0: 19.
1: Thank you.
0: Cruise it in car 20, you can show me heading to Austin, America.
1: Cruise it.

0: Tango 12.
1: Tango
0: 12. I'm being flagged out at Shaw's 68th Staff. You got something now?
1: Yeah, that officer's in Rue. The male inside the floral department getting a little out of control and aggressive.
0: Okay, well, they're chasing me, so I'll figure out. I'll be here.
1: Where is it?
0: Three Alpha Noi.
1: 14 and 15, we're on the way over there. Oscar 14, do you have that?
2: 15, we're on the way, right?
1: Where is it? Thank you.

0: go ahead and start with the area tow for this. They were advised it's going to be towed.
1: I have a way to notify you.

incident, seeing that there's cars doing burnouts and racing up and down Albany Street, one male was recording the burnouts going on. It's located. Stop and Shop.

Where is it Dorenzo's that tows here? Yes, I'm calling them right now. All right, can you let them know, aside from the fact of what vehicle it is, they're going to need one of the, like, sand trucks to get it out from the parking space, because they're not going to be able to back or fly that or anything else to it.

0: Go ahead.
1: You can send them to you.
0: Chris.
2: Go ahead, Farmer Brian. The instructions were read for the show off. Are you guys all set over there?
3: Yes, sir.
2: Reese's, we'll be coming from, like, Dewey Street area. Give us a couple minutes.
3: Got it.

0: off the wagon. Which condition is it on the Summit?
1: Racing wagon on two wagon.
2: Go for the wagon.
1: You can disregard 830 Main Street. They're going to just Summit.
2: Receive.

0: 6. Counselor 6. 6. I'm going to have you start down to the 50 Southwest cutoff at the DEA office outside. We have a Loki calling, or I guess our child's father, Arius, his mom and his grandmother tried to attack her because she wouldn't let him hold the baby. They were separated, but all parties were still on scene. I guess he was over talking to the staff at the DTA. Seven.
1: I have it.
0: Okay.
2: No tow needed. I'm going to be the one report. You can clear. Go fine.
0: Alright.
3: Two.
0: What fire in EMS? 472 Lincoln Street, the old Walgreens. The male unresponsive in the lot.
3: Three is open.
0: Three, Steve. I'll let you know if, what happens if I get something.
3: We're actually right behind fire, so we'll meet them there.
0: Alright.

0: House Gracie.
1: Hey, Jim.
0: Passerby reporting a female that does not look well in front of 308 Park Ave.

0: ठीक है। Can you hear the comments for the call for 18 months?
1: Just a passive. It was a female that doesn't look in front of Domino's.
0: I have it. I'm going to break away and head over there with her.
1: Bruce.
2: 17, what's the I number?
1: Seven seven one six four.

0: up.
1: Good.
0: Alright, that gentleman's going to be issued a summons. We need a report on that cleared up for 5. You could also show me heading to 26th Street.
1: Where is it?

Just spoke with the caller. The female is in front of Bryce Funeral Home at the front.

0: Tango 12, I am clear.
1: Where is he, Shaggy?
2: Hey, Gene, I'm on arrival.
1: Shit.
2: Good.
3: Sleepy. He declined services, no offer was clear.
2: There he is.
0: Echo 12.
1: Good, Echo 12.
0: Can you get my number to Austin Street and I'll be clear?
1: Yes, sir, with it.
2: Hey,

0: 15.
1: What?
0: Can you add a name to the comments for me?
1: Okay, go
0: ahead. Last name is Rommel. R A. Cruzito. Comments only. Here's the last name of the sport.
1: What's his date of birth?
0: I don't have that at the moment.
1: Is the common spelling your Cruzito?
0: Charlie, Romeo, Uniform, Charlie, and Tango, Oscar.
1: Ah, got it. Thank you. Let me know when you're clear. I've got a call over on Mill Street for you in Fort.
0: What you got?
1: 179 Mill Street, apartment 104. Third-party caller says her friend Johnny is having a meltdown and wants to go to EMH.
0: Let me see.
1: I will.

0: Raptor 7.
1: Go ahead.
0: We got it. Massasoit Road near Ken Burma on a TRC.
1: Here's

0: foot.
1: Have you head down to 702 Salford Street. Could be for an accident, no injuries. It's a Brewster ambulance and a Hyundai. No tows, they just need a report. They're going to be in the parking lot of Wendy's.
0: All right.

0: José.
1: This will be clear. Can you please code 4 to station?
2: Yes, sir.

Alright, she was just taking a break from walking. She was moving along, she was right up. And she declined medical attention. Go fast.

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0: Mr. Aria, voy a mi amigo, 5 de 2.
1: Perfect, thank you.

0: on 7-Eleven?
1: Good.
0: You put myself in downtown 12 on the common for a bit. We'll let you know real quick.
1: Hey.
2: Twelve. All right. 12. Just coming in here. She was advising her options.
0: Where is she? Thank you.

Alaska 1616. 266 Pleasant Street, Fertile Life, me on the report for a stolen vehicle. Speak to, I don't know, Fernando maybe? Said someone stole his electric bike.

0: November 2.
1: Gotcha.
0: All right, Lorenzo has the vehicle. Report's done. I'll be clearing.

0: September.
1: That one is gonna be 77179. 77179.

0: Oscar 12. Six, 60 Main Street, room 507. For checking welfare. Arthur Health is there checking on Lisa Lindquist. She's making Q5 statements and refusing to open the door.
1: That was 266 Pleasant, is that correct?
0: No, 6, oh, for you, yes, 266.
1: Can you call the caller back? There's nobody out here.
0: We'll just...
1: Thank you.

0: Christine, I called him. I think he's coming out.
1: Well, I just spoke to the business owner, and she said he left.
0: Where is it? That's all.
2: And who is out there with her? She said it was gone.
0: Mental health people are there with her, I believe.
2: Is she doing up their section?
0: I believe it says in there that they do not have paper filled out. I can advise them that we're not going to be doing that.
2: Well, we'll take a look first. Well, just want to make sure who we got over there.
0: First,

0: Egan? I mean, who Paul's call? Richard.
1: Go ahead. Verbal report, 4-5. Very good.

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1: 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That's 77180.
0: Have a day.

0: One more for you. It's going to be a check on the welfare. 24 Point Rock Drive. Shrewsbury PD, I guess they had come across a female named Sharon. She was walking out in the road or whatever. So she was trying to get over to this address to check on her mom, who is on hospice and was supposed to be there alone. They gave her a ride over there, and I guess we're just requesting us to go check on the situation.
1: I got it. So they gave her a ride and didn't check, is that what I'm getting?
0: Supposed to be standing by over there with her for us. But we called back, tried to get a little bit more info, and I guess they did end up leaving. So we tried to call the... stand by one second. Six, we had tried to call the female Sharon. We had gotten her number, but she didn't answer the phone. We're going to try to give her a call back again. 7 to assist.
2: Hello, yeah.
0: All right, Traffic 7, go ahead.
2: I'll be out with 44 Charlie Kilo 27 Massasoit. That's short, all set.
0: Great.

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1: Wait a minute. Can you call over St. Pete's, have one of the security guards maybe over at the ER entrance? Great.

0: All right, they'll be over there waiting for you.
1: All right, I'm going to clear the local technical boundary grind, so
0: Hurry.

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1: 3.
2: Excuse me.
1: Where's he, sir?

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1: Yes.
0: Lima over Victor, Echo 4065, Massasoit at Sunderland Road, all set.

0: 16.
1: Go ahead, sir.
0: All right, Mill says the incident occurred 1 to 2 hours ago. It is an orange Beefa bike, Bravo, Echo, Echo, Foxtrot, Alpha. And all we got is black mail. I'll be doing a report.
1: An orange Beefa bike with a black mail operator. Got it.

We checked on her. She was not happy to see us, but she is okay, and Arca was also touched up with us, so they're all set. Fair enough. Purchase.

0: 咱规划做后方。
1: 啊，来干王夫呀。First one's going to be a fraud report, 1 Green Island Boulevard, apartment 556. Calling needs to report, some type of online fraud. That one's been hanging for a bit, so I'm going to give him a call, make sure he's still there.

0: Did they give you a code or anything to get in here?
1: Negative. I can try to give Shrewsbury a call back. I don't know if they went in then.
0: To gated facility, do you need a code or a phone number to get in?
1: Alright, let me try to give them a call. 10.
2: 10.
1: Alright, yeah, he's still over there.
2: Okay, what apartment number was it?
1: 556. 556.
2: I have it.
0: Good. You can disregard one of the residents, let me in.
1: Okay.

0: 1 Yankee Golf Charlie 6. Clary. Rich.
1: Richard.

0: Bye.
1: Bobby Colin.
0: Yeah, 100 Madison Street for an accident, no injuries. They're going to be across from Bullock Park. Looking for a Honda Pilot and a Honda Accord. I guess they just need some help exchanging with a language barrier.
2: All right, I got it.

0: Quero ver essa agora.
1: Oi.
2: Richard.
1: Yeah.
2: No injuries, no cells, they have the odd number.
1: Great.

0: 6. 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She was running in Shrewsbury Hospice. Called her and said that they were calling an ambulance for her mother, so she flagged down Shrewsbury PE because she was too far out to get home. She just needed a ride. You can clear it up.
1: Alright.

Sure, why don't we clear St. Bede's? 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And I'm okay. Can you just call St. Bede's security back and meet me back out? I'll tell them where the vehicle was. And they can do what they want with it.

0: 10 report. Clear it out, please.
1: Alright, I got one more for you.
0: Go ahead.
1: Alright, so it'd be 33 Lafayette Street at the AJ Auto Body. The incident with Sonia in regards to custodial interference. She wants to be advised. I guess she's got a custody agreement with father or kids. They got two kids, a four-year-old and a three-year-old. She hasn't heard from the kids in 3 days and says that he doesn't even have the kids with him. And she wants to be advised on what she should do.
0: I have it on the way.

0: Go ahead.
1: Call for over at 50 Franklin Street. I have it as an assault. We have a darling, Colin says, as a male with an all-blue shirt that just spit at him. There was a lot of yelling and stuff on the phone, and then he just ran away.
0: Okay.

0: 7-Eleven?
1: Okay.
0: All right, we're in front of 50 Franklin. No one's here. No one's flagging us down. You want to try to call back?
1: Yeah, I'll try to give a call.

0: Oscar, 12.
1: What?
0: 13.
2: Hi.
0: 3 Wyman Street, outside. Anonymous caller stating there are 2 people doing 94 C's and the female was fully exposed urinating in the alley.
1: Do you know if that's the church guy calling in or a pizza?
0: I'm not sure. It's anonymous. It was a text that I won.
1: Gracious.
0: Mm-hmm.

0: 18.
1: 19. In the area of 237 Chandler Street, area resident reports there are a group of people drinking and camped out on the sidewalk, refusing to leave.
0: May I have it?
2: Thank you, Evan.
3: Tell anyone, clear that out. They're not drinking. I went by there 5 minutes ago, and no one has told them to leave. They're sitting on a park bench. They're fine.
1: Thank you, Ken. Thank you, and I can stay clear.
0: Hi, Evan. Go 5. Thank you, Kevin.
3: I meant to thank Randy for moving all of them from King Street down there, too.
0: Randy, it's back here.
3: I'll be ready.
0: Yeah, thanks, Randy.
3: Got you guys.

0: Town.
1: Are you going downtown?
0: Yeah, just a heads up, I'm getting a call for a flight over by the farmer's market.
1: Okay, put the further out here. Can you call me?
2: Yeah. Can you head over to 55 Botany Bay Road, apartment 26, to do a Meals on Wheels check? They do want us to check on Virginia Johnson. She missed her meal this afternoon.
1: I'll head over there. I'm on Lyman Street right now with 12 and 13.
2: Oh, thank you.

0: the firehouse. The Nashridge 3 Victor Hotel Juliet 35, and you can add Gulf 10 to that. Clear it up.
1: Good.
0: Thank you.
2: Oh, well,
1: can I
2: see the wagon?
3: Great. Wagon on two wagons.

0: was the way.
1: Yes. 3 Wyman Street, Pro Wrestling. Might be a female.

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1: Gotcha.
0: You put Tracker 5 and 6 out on assignment at 85 Funeral Home, please.
1: Roger.

0: 要跟我，
1: 喂。
0: I think that was a delay call. It's the same thing we're dealing with here, which is resolved. We'll clear it in a second.
1: Great.

0: Oh, we're fine.
1: Good, November 5. 4. Last unit calling, go again.
2: On 236 Lincoln Street, I have a DMV. It's a black sedan that's pulled over to the side by St. Bernard. I guess there's a female operator outside the vehicle. I think she's holding a rim. They're not called in by a passerby. They weren't sure if she hit something or needed some assistance.
3: Hey, I've got a motor around the corner. You can put me on arrival.
2: Here it is.

0: Pause for 18.
1: 18.
0: 19. Apologize for this. EMS is requesting police. 27 Fifth Street, 51-year-old female. She took a fall earlier. She's naked and covered in feces. They call her, I guess, states of...
1: Yeah, it's probably Heidi.

0: Dolphin.
1: Go ahead.
0: You just create the I number for a motor vehicle stop. You can use Uppsala at Vernon Street, the Mass Reg 5, November, Juliet, Romeo 73. At Golf 9, there's a verbal and clear that.
1: All right.
2: State 1437. Have a good day.
3: Greetings, sir. Have a good day as well.
1: We have a Mariella calling. I want assistance getting items from the house here. I guess she says her mother's aggressive towards her, and she's afraid her mom will hurt her or refuse to let her in. She's going to be waiting outside in the white Subaru.
4: On the way.
1: Six.
3: I got it.

0: Go ahead, 13.
1: Can you create a different incident number for 10 Wyman Street? I'll give you it more in a second.
0: Yes, sir. Yes, ma'am, will do.

0: 12. Go 12.
1: Take another set of numbers for the sort.
0: Do you want to save as 10 or do you want to change another one?
1: Just create another.
0: I got it.
2: You can have me to that call as well.

0: 18 and 19. This is all set for EMS to come in.
1: We're outside. We see him.
2: County Square. I spoke with him earlier. He's all set. He doesn't come.
1: Perfect.

0: 两场。And just a heads up, Fire and EMS are heading over to the turtle statue for a female down the ground.
1: Not dealing with this.
0: Alright, I'll let you know if they say anything.

0: Thank you.
1: Go ahead. You are. Right. Number is 77217. That's 77217. Number is 77201.

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1: Go ahead, 18.
0: Do we have any CIT available?
1: Is there anybody from CIT available on 2?
0: CIT on 1, switch 2. Again, CIT on 1, switch 2.
2: Where did you need again?
1: 55 Botany Bay Road, apartment 26, just for a Meals on Wheels check. Virginia Johnson didn't get a meal today.
2: Sure.
1: Thank you.

0: expecting.
1: Go ahead.
0: I can have that female attack report in there.
1: Where is she thinking?

0: in 18, we're not getting CIT on either bid.
1: I have it, thank you.
2: Seven seven two one four. 77214.

0: I guess she was on the phone with a 67-year-old male. I guess said he fell, and his hip was bothering him, and that he was in bed. She wanted him checked on. She said it sounded like he wasn't doing good. I don't know if she had inquired on whether he needed an ambulance, or if she asked him, he said he didn't want one.
1: I have it. I'll go check on him. Can you just start a year that way?
0: Hurry. One.
2: Well, I got it. Pangalique.
3: Go ahead, sir.

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1: Okay.
0: Who are you at TRC at 408 Mass State Road?
1: 408 Mass State.
2: Thanks. Traffic 3 to Officer Crucius.
1: Sorry.
2: You brought the 8, please.

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1: Voice?
2: I have a medical call from bit by a dog. 4 Burncoat Street. The 65-year-old male was bit by a dog. I guess it jumped over the fence, the bite on the arm. The EMS is heading over there. The dog is still loose, though, at this time.
1: Where is he?

0: 分。
1: Number four, Mark. Can we see if we have a math of carbs for、James Postale? P-O-S-T-A-L-E.
0: All right, good luck.

All right, we do have a MasterCard forum. 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There's a phone number in here, but I'm not sure how recent it is. All right, Steve, the comments on the call did say that you would not be able to, like, get up to get to the door. But let me try to give him a call.

0: phone ringing?
1: No, nothing but silence.
0: Alright, yeah, it just rang until it went to voicemail. There's no name on the voicemail, it just says the phone number, so I didn't leave a message or anything.
1: Alright, thank you. We'll keep knocking for a little while. We can back off the ambulance.
0: Alright.

0: I'll be working 60 Foster Street to bus up for a few hours. I'll be in car 25. AA heavy. Extra number, please.
1: Yes. 21's already taken. I guess you can ask.
0: Excellent, thank you. I'll have our room 240 coming at 1600. And you got up there.
1: All right.

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0: I open at 324 Southwest cutoff.
2: Traffic 16, I'm just going to make my way up through 20 also.

0: Tangley.
1: What's that?
0: That's going to be a written warning, and now I'll be out with Mass 516, Foxtrot, November 1. All set.
1: Jesus.
2: We kept knocking. There was no answer. You can clear it off now. Go first.
3: First.

0: Panel control. We do have a root car in the area of Runcote. There was no dog bite, but the people are claiming injuries from falling. One.
1: Three, I got that one.
2: Three, I asked, actually, yours.

0: Well, recognize that female. Then we're going to report on this. You put it on for advice.
1: Richard, thank you.
0: And Peach Reserves, clear it out.
2: Go ahead. All right, Heidi, it is Heidi. She's calm right now. They're working on getting a section through her doctor. Once they get that, they said they will call back. I did speak with the IT6. He's on his way in, and he said he will keep an eye out for that. We got out. Have a good night.
1: You also, thank you.

0: Three.
1: Good.
0: So there was no dog bite. No. I'm waiting for the ambulance to come back to load up the second. I'll be clear now.
1: Where is he?
2: Traffic 80, you all set on that spot? Just making sure.

Animal control. Animal control. I have a call here for 370 Plantation Street. We have a passerby says they saw a cat run into traffic in front of Mercadante's. Unknown if it was deceased, so they thought we should check on it. Ready, Steve.

0: 2 Albion 71, Papa 222, good afternoon. It's 3 Alpha on Burnco Street.
1: Just waiting for the ambulance to come back.
0: I have it. I'll be code 5.
1: Can I have you just take a swing through 640 Plantation Street? We got a call about kids that were riding bikes in the middle.
0: I have it.

0: No.
1: Right.
0: What were your numbers?
1: Mike 214.
0: Alright, I gotta, I'll have you take a swing over 640 Cambridge Street. It's gonna be for a Highlander and a motorcycle, motor vehicle, motor vehicle accident. No injury, I think they just need help exchanging.
2: Car 62, Charlie 191.
1: Okay. Is Tango 8 on?
3: Hi.
1: Just making you all set on that spot.
3: I am, sir. That was a written warning, the last one. I'm sorry.
1: Recently. Animal control.
0: Okay.
4: I work where I work in Hampton Plantation Street.
0: Very

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1: Yes.
0: I put myself in 5010 50 Vernon Street, apartment 2. Okay.

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1: Good.
0: Same location, Mass Tag 4, Victor, Charlie Mike, 79. From offset.
1: Very good.

0: Park Ave in Chandler for just a welfare check. Deja Ferry checked on her. Female, blonde hair, messy, pink top, pink and white pants, no shoes. Looked disheveled, according to the caller. We checked on her about an hour and a half ago.
1: Okay, I'm a parking plug right now.
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0: Traffic 26.
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0: You can show me as the west side crash car this evening.
1: Where is he, sir?
2: Good. Your crash car on the east side, from 5 to 7, I'll be on an assignment. I will remind you at that time.
1: First.

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0: 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All set.
1: Good day, sir.

0: Plumley.
1: Okay. Can you punch up a set of numbers? You go to Malicious Mischief. 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
2: Received, Alpha.
3: Yep, all set.
0: The incident date occurred on the 11th.
2: Here's.
0: Copy, 16. White Yankee Sierra 56 in location, all set.
2: Nice.
0: And in regards to the 30 Everett Gaylord, you can just put damage to a piece of the construction equipment.
2: Sorry, what was the date for it one more time?
0: The smash window was on the 11th, so you can just note that in the comments. Just put, I'll be looking into it. Investigation ongoing.
2: Nice.

0: Final of the query.
1: So what unit was that? She had the radio turned down, yeah.
0: C-86. Speaking of clearing from Vernon Street.

one of those parties had to leave for work prior to my arrival, but the caller said that they already exchanged, so he's going to let not that's insurance. Clear it up.

0: keeps going in and out of the business, showing up, walking around, bothering customers. They want to move to one.
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2: Hey, good afternoon. Can you show me where the plumbing is till 2021, please?
0: Till 21, you said?
2: 22.
0: 22, we see.
1: Hotel 796. Good. Could you punch me a set of numbers, please? 90 Piedmont Street, the Mustard Seed. I'll be out there on time, and you can just file.
2: Yeah, that's good.
1: Thank you, sir. You're welcome.

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1: I don't have a location, so where are you? Dean.

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Everyone's okay, but no one matching the description.

0: Amishore.
1: Amishore, I have a call. It's 1 K Street. We have a resident calling. This is a raccoon stuck in the banister of their deck that appears to be sick or injured.
0: Receive. What street was it?
1: K Street, K-A-Y.
0: Receive.

0: 15LV and 48, Mike 250, good afternoon.
1: Good afternoon. I have one for you, 15.
0: Go ahead.
1: Can you take a drive-by 111 James Street or in the area? Auburn's looking for a truck that was involved in an accident in their town. It was last seen on James Street. They have it as an older model silver truck that says Gramps Lawn Care on the side.
0: All right, I'll let you know. Tangley.
1: Tangley.
2: Mass 6 Alpha Golf Alpha 88. I'll set.
1: Have it.

0: 4, I'll be in 74, Delta 224, good afternoon.
1: Yeah.
0: You have somebody out on my roof?
1: I'm aware of, but I'm not on screen. I do not.

0: Right.
1: So,
0: who's focused that the female was GOA and clear up?
1: We see things.
2: Camellia. It's cut off. Heading over to 8-9 for another assignment. Can I need I number for this, please?
1: 77252. 077 252. Putting your I-5.
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0: 17.
1: Good. 35 Fruit Tree for an assault. West Side House, you're going to speak with Christian in regards to a patient on patient altercation.
2: CIT 636.
3: I'm all set. It's a mental health facility. They just need the phone number.
1: I got it. Thank you. 18, can I start to do a different call? Yeah. 69 Grove Street. It's going to be at Veterans Inc. We have Ray, who'd like to report that Benjamin Munoz, 9569, has been posting some threatening posts on Facebook about employees and state reps. I'd like to make a report about it.
3: Good afternoon. That's mine. I'll take care of it.
1: Received. Thank you. The security team.
4: Code 5.
2: Lots in there. Poorly parked. And she'd like to speak to somebody. She wanted every move. She was advised she could call her own tow. She's still insisting on speaking to a police officer.
5: Yeah.
2: Ben. 163 Madison Street. For a king for the disorderly, we got two males smoking drugs out of a pipe in the booth. One's sleeping now.
1: There we go.
2: Nine.
1: Nine.

0: 1, car 52. 0191, go ahead.
1: Yeah. Give me a computer code to get 1.
0: 0191.
1: Thank you.

0: Well, we'll be in car 23, number 340,
1: good afternoon. Good afternoon, I have one for you. 49 Wellington Street for harassment. Oh. We have Jessica Morales calling. She says she needs to report harassing calls and texts from a Fernando Negron. Mentioned harassment order, but it has not been served.
0: Do you mind just giving her a call back?
1: Please, I'll give her a call.

0: Operations on?
1: For operations.
0: Can we get a new roster, or do we have the new roster?
1: Yep, he's working on it. He's going to send it out immediately.
0: Thank you, Seth.
1: Welcome.
0: Well.

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1: 62 Coolidge Road for a check. Estelle calling, wants us to check on her husband, Nicholas Socher. He's a 41-year-old male who suffers from epilepsy. So she hasn't been able to get in touch with him for the last hour or so, and she's concerned. So I can check on.
2: Good afternoon.
1: More than 258.
0: Thank you.
1: More.
0: 50. All right, Auburn's going to be out with that pickup truck at 14 Pinehurst House. You all set with me? I'll be cool with this.
1: All right.

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0: Last one is a written warning, and this one, now I'll be out with 3 Whiskey Charlie 462. All set.
2: Room 1, all set.

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0: Thank you.

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1: 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Don't call back if it comes down. We can profile.
0: I have it.

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0: You've been clearing this out. Spoke with Don Mayo. Fire and they find all of his names. What's my name?
1: Yeah, thank you.

0: Hang away.
1: Hang away.
0: Mass 6, Charlie, Charlie, 411. All set.
1: Received.
2: Eight. 146 Sam on out, 146 Sam on deposit 3 for the notification. Speaking to Shantae Griffin, notify her that Kenneth Rodriguez will be being released within a couple hours.
3: Damn it.
1: Six.
2: Well.
1: You can put me with 9 and 10.
2: Easy.
1: Attempt to notify Nadine Page that Juan De La Cruz is going to be released within a few hours.

0: Good.
1: Spoke with Ms. Morales again. She was again advised and cleared up.
0: Appreciate it.

0: 9.
1: Good.
0: Do you have a restraining order in your folder? For a Antoine LaCour?

0: Fine.
1: Okay. 135.

0: Wilson Boulevard for the accident. We have a father calling in for his son who's involved in the accident in a white Chevy Silverado. He states the other driver is trying to leave without exchanging.
1: On the way. What's the other vehicle look like? I'm not far.
0: I don't have that. I'll call back and get it for you.
2: South.
1: I just happened to drive by the wind. I'll stop by and check.
2: Receive, I'll put CIT 6 and CIT 10 on it, too.

0: I'm here.
1: Where is it?
2: Apparently the female left prior to our arrival. Are you going to clear this out?
3: Really? Okay. PIT says she left.

0: Hello.
1: No PI. Here's you.
0: Traffic 13. Good. I'm moving south in traffic 16 out at Athice. And also traffic 10.
2: What was the location?
0: Athice Funeral Home. I think this number's already open if you can just add us to it.
2: Appreciate it.

0: for?
1: Sal.
2: All right, I checked the whole lot here. I'm not finding that POB. No one's flying me down. You can clear this out.
3: Really? You didn't find the interior place, the curtain interior?
2: No, I did find Funky Murphy's, though. A lot either. I'll swing by 304 Belmont. I'll be all set.

0: 13. 561 Park Ave for disorderly. It hurts. We have staff calling. States they have an irate customer in the store refusing to leave because she thought she was promised the vehicle. It was not there.
1: Got
0: it. 12.
2: Hey, I'm right around the corner. I'll go with this
0: thing. Thank you. Describe 12.

0: Tango 8.
1: Hello.
0: That'll be a citation issued, and now I will be out with Mass 972, Kilo Tango 9.

0: The front door to the third floor is plywood is shut and unable to gain access, and then the rear door is locked, so I was unable to notify.
1: This is

0: 13.
1: Good.
0: If I give you a number, can you call them and tell them that I'm no longer welcome at this location?
1: Good.
0: It's going to be Edmund Cronin, common spelling, number 617-824-0601. Thank you.
2: Appreciate it.

0: 13, I called twice, it rang and went to voicemail.
1: I have, yeah, everyone on the bus here, you can clear it out.
0: I have.

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0: 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That female hasn't been staying here for a couple of weeks.
1: Oh,

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1: What unit was that calling?
2: 10.
1: Go ahead.
2: Alright, 9 bills, that was 8. I'll be heading my car and I'll take a ride by 521 Cambridge Street on the way.
1: You said no service made?
2: No, I'll let you know when he clears. I'll be there for a minute.
1: Please, sir.

0: No, you can clear that out. 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He was not home at moment 5. 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
1: Reach. 9.

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1: Three.
0: 15 McKinley Road in the area for the 911 hang up. Route 13 within 16 meters. Phone number comes back to a Richard Sargent at this address.
2: Two armor.
0: Receive.

0: なるほど。
1: No. Right, there's actually two separate tax ends here right now.
2: No, this is all the same answer as far as we know. I got a Haitian Creole person, and I got, let me see what I got for car.
1: That original there is pretty. There's now a three-car accident that I'll be out on.
2: I had a Toyota Camry and a Honda Pilot. So you're telling me they exchanged and cleared?
1: Separate three-car accident.
2: Okay, what's the location on that one? Are you firing EA?
1: Negative, no injuries.
2: See, what's your location?
1: Right by the hometown bank. You pulled into the parking lot.

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1: Written warning on that last one, and could you put this blade in the 6, Foxtrot, Tango, Tango, 3-8, and that's going to be a citation.

0: Anything over there on Cayman Street?
1: Yeah, if you can clear it out, and I'll be pulling off two masks, but that's my guard.
0: You down University campus or Memorial?
1: Memorial.
0: You safe.

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1: 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All set.

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0: Mountain, apartment 27 Alpha, please.

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0: 7, Captain Street. Being texted in by Lewis for loud music.
1: Yeah, I hope you're all set.

0: 20. I didn't clear that accident. It's a report, full five. Sorry.
1: Received. Are you still in that area, 20?
0: I am. I'm still at 135, full star.
1: Another call came in for 2 gold star. Pacifier reported a old man wearing a blue jacket was walking in and out of the road and just thought he might be checked on. Thank you. You want me to search another?
0: Well, I'll find him first and assess the situation.
1: Thank you. Yeah.

0: Kyle.
1: Report will be on file for that three car accident. No injuries in those. Go fast.
0: Be safe. Any cars in it or anything?
1: Sure, the Honda Accord, Honda Pilot, and Subaru Forester.
0: You see how for this?

0: 9.
1: Good.
0: I'm going to stat you to 169 Washington Street, going to be for the disorderlies. In the parking lot by the dumpsters, three white females, so moved along, says this is an ongoing issue.
1: Six, I'm nearby, I can take care of that.
0: Okay, so nice, can assist you. Thanks.
1: Correct.
0: So?
1: There's absolutely no music, go fast.
0: Breathe.
1: I'll take care of Mount Vernon. Can you call back the apartment number, please?

0: Oscar 20.
1: Go ahead, Tony.
0: All right, I checked on Mr. Brunel, first name William. He's heading to open sky. He's now in the lot and out of the street of 288 Grove Street. He's going to see his clinician. Clear it. Go five.
2: Yes,
0: what
1: is it?
0: I believe you have a call for Grove Street. Looks like it's the same person.
1: Affirmative. I was just looking at the call and see. I think it's going to be the same one. I was going to cancel it out for you.
0: Thank you.

0: Agent, what's on him?
1: 77287. Again, 77287. Thank you. Oscar 12. In the area of 30 Kingsbury Street, we had a WRCA bus call out that they're involved in an accident with no injuries.
0: Okay.

0: 3. Can I get that number, please?
1: 3-0-7-7-2-9-4-0-7-7-2-9-4-4-27 Mount Vernon.
0: Thank you.

0: Want to head over to 117 Harrison Street. I have a property damage accident. Been holding a little bit. Honda Accord was hit by a motorized scooter. Caller said they were getting ready to square up and fight.
1: I got it.
2: 7, I'm clearing the hospital. Head over there.
0: You see 8, you'll be assisting 7.
1: 8, I have it.

0: 20.
1: What? 19 Glenny Street, we have a male who came here for treatment, and he was denied because they thought he might have been on 94 C's. Now he's outside in the parking lot, locked in his mom's car. It's going to be a black Chevy Trailblazer, and the mom's inside with staff.
2: Run away.
1: 17. Can you assist 2019 Glenny Street?
2: Racing.

0: 19. 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I can head over there with 20.
1: Appreciate that. 17, you can disregard.
2: Reason. Hey, 20, what's the POB at 19 Glennie? Is it dialysis?
1: I believe so. I think it's only the dialysis and the jewelers, but I'll double check to make sure it's the dialysis side. Can you assist 2019 Glennie Street?

0: 1920s. 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
1: 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I think it's only the dialysis and the jewelers, but I'll double check to make sure it's the dialysis side.

0: Kyle?
1: You show me code 4 at the station for a few. Let me know if anything pressing comes out of my room.
0: 3C4.
2: I'll go through it. I guess he was combative last time.
1: Reese, thank you.

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0: Yeah. Come on, Robert. Can you just update the address to 38 Holden Street?
1: Received.

0: 天各位。Mass 3 Whiskey, Mike Lima 25. All set.
1: Chrissy, I might have missed it, but for the 8960 November, was that a citation or a warning?
0: That was a written warning.
1: I have it, thank you.

0: 18-160,
1: what's that? UCF, one more for you.
0: What?
1: 25th and 5th Street for a 12. It's going to be for Heidi Martin. I believe we went there earlier, but they didn't have paperwork, and now I have paperwork in hand. Did you miss staging?
0: I got it. Which hospital she's going to?
1: She's going to go in the lake.
0: Missing.
1: Like,

0: 13.
1: Go ahead.
0: Can I start you to 42 Hitchcock Road, apartment 1, code fraud? We have Cadell calling. He states that Jerome Harris used his identity, got some sort of ticket, and now his license is suspended.

0: It's CIT. You guys still in the area?
1: Yeah.
0: Hey, if you got a minute, just change my mind. I guess he spends most of his time in Worcester. They are from out of town, though.

0: Radio report for 5.
1: Yeah. 140 Lincoln Street for the suspicious motor vehicle. We got Kyle reporting brown Nissan Maxima. I'm sorry, Sentra. Mass Reg 2 Mary Papa Yankee 99. Pulled through the driveway here, parked in front of the house. Now they're just sitting in the car. She'd like to move along. Apparently they don't live here.

0: 17.
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0: 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Alright, 16, answer out.
1: If you want to slide that way.
0: Fine.
1: I was looking for an assist for our
0: hold there.
1: 27 Fifth Street for a 12 with 18.
0: Okay, I have it. We're in goals right now.

0: Anything else out on Washington?
1: Away.
0: Nice.
1: Good.
0: 40 Walcott Street. Speak to Dave. In the warehouse of Polar at 1001 Southridge Street being broke into overnight. Apparently he has a video.

0: 3, she was moved along.
1: Sure. You put myself in the CAT 10, 1920.
0: Yeah.

0: for.
1: Oh!
0: Can you please punch up numbers for an NWA at 30 Tyler Prentice? I'll be out here for a little bit.
1: What do you say?

0: Eight.
1: So you have it. The female that day was taken. She loved the property and she's walking away, so we're just looking for her.
0: I have it. I'm sure it's probably Heidi. We just got a medical at Chandler Fisk for a larger woman who fell on the ground.
1: Yeah, that's going to be her. You can start here. Get out of
0: here. Will do. 17, you have fire going as well.
1: We should be off with fire, just here.
0: Requesting fire. She's on the ground, it's kind of hard to get her up. I got it, I'll start them both.

0: 16 years or so.
1: Juicy. Are you guys on the corner of Chandler and Fisk?
0: Yep. Right on Fisk, at the corner. I'm still here, please.
1: I have it all in a row.
0: Tango 8.

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1: 7-6-6-6.
2: Good.
0: Written warning, and I will be code 4 from the grant.
2: Traffic 2.
1: You're all right.
2: Good.
0: All right, put me out of these eyes.
2: Receive.

0: 1515.
1: Park. 1160 Main Street for the hit and run accident. We have Spencer Police calling, says their ambulance was rear-ended. The car took off, they're going to be waiting in the Burger King parking lot.
0: Okay.

0: Sorry.
1: All right, we spoke to that gentleman. He refused. He's not getting treated at the at dialysis today. He was offered services from CIT and the ambulance crew. They're going to try to, his mom's going to give him a ride to the hospital, get his leg looked up. Let me go first.
2: Thank you.

0: 18.
1: Good.
0: Alright, Wim has that female. She's going to be chest west way, I guess. Quick question.
1: Yeah.
2: 15, can I have that number?
1: 77303, again, it's 77303.
2: Appreciate it, thanks.
1: You're welcome.

어. 좋아요. 마인크래프트. 네.

0: What's the state, Holden?
1: State only.
0: 190 northbound ramp by exit 1. Actually, she looks like she's pinging a little bit past Strands on the highway. For one car accident, hit the guardrail with injuries. I'll start the fire EMS.
1: Perfect.

0: 180 Fairmont Ave, apartment 1 for a check to welfare. Cynthia calling. Apparently her brother Edward Foss resides here. He's the mother's health care proxy. He changed his number. Nobody can get in touch with him. Apparently he threw the mother's iPhone and iPad away. He's been drinking a lot. She'd like him checked on.
1: I have
0: contact, have him call the mother. The number's in the call.
1: I have no...
0: Six, you want to head that way with him?

0: 4 of it with an OHV 34 Edward.
1: Who was 34 Edward?
2: Three en route.
1: What did he say, Three?
3: OHV 34 Edward.
0: Well, you can change it to a failure to stop. It's a black moped. Hispanic male operator, black face mask. Last seen Liberty towards Belmont.
1: Black moped.
0: Area 34, Edward. That male off. Who resides here?
1: Received.

0: the Delta 10, that guy on the moped just went flying up Prospect Street, and I'm not pulling out of the parking lot.
1: Receive Delta 10. It was just a failure to stop.
0: Yeah, I'm just letting you know, he just went flying up the road, and I'm in Plumlee, so I'll still be in Plumlee.
1: Receive.

0: for. Just that bull of needs to be advised is a black sheep that's leaving that residence. It's a male associated with the male who just failed to stop. I can see a tag in 1 second. Just might be heading to go pick up that operator.
1: Delta 10's right, going up Laurel Street here.
2: Negative. Prospect Street.
1: Sorry, Prospect Street.
2: Past Mescal.

0: Chris. Can you put myself in Delta 60 out at 795 Main Street, the Putincana Bar and Grill?
1: What would you like me to quote it as?
0: $700.
1: I have

0: 2, go ahead.
1: Half of the Disorderly's channel in Boylston. Anonymous passerby reporting a group of druggies swaying in and out of the middle of the street. Thinks they're going to get hit by a car.
0: I have it. I can let you know.
1: Juan, you want to stop that way? Ken, y'all set on Selfridge. Sorry, 9. 9. You all set over there? All crap.
2: Yeah, can I get the I number?
1: 077276.
2: Are you faded out? Can you go again, please?
1: 077276.

0: Can you head by 184 Providence Street to Dennis Shine Pool? We've got a commercial on gate along.
1: I got it.
0: Anybody in that area can assist 7 for that commercial alarm at the Dennis Shine Pool?
1: 7, I'll let you know.
2: What time is that on?
0: No. Yes, sir.
2: All right, well, the sheriff's department's here. They're taking over the guard, so I'll be leaving the hospital. Head over there.
0: Another guard, okay. Received. 7, you'll be assistant 10.
1: Hey guys.
0: 7, you can back off. Impact's going to assist over there at the pool, I guess.
1: I got it, cool, folks.

0: Okay, we're here.
1: Can you go ahead?
2: This just a regular accident for now. Apparently, it was an ambulance that rear-ended another vehicle, and the vehicle took off. Bring an unknown Connecticut registration. I'll be doing a report on this, and we can leave it open at 700 for now. Hopefully.
1: Received.
3: Taking them over the guard for now, so we just want to let the official know that we no longer have that guard.
0: Received. Piero.
4: I have that.
0: Receive.

0: 4.
1: Go ahead.
0: Alright, you can clear it out of unable to locate that bike.
1: You see. Go ahead.
2: Could you show me out along this, please?
1: Receive, sir. Yeah, one.
0: Sure, one, guys.

0: 20.
1: Air One.
0: Air One, go ahead.
1: I got two calls, which is, I'm getting relieved. Sorry, these are on your side. Sorry, no Sierra juice.
0: Hey, I could find that way. I guess it's been here for a while. Put a lot of debris on it. See what the deal is. I have to get the fence. No plates on it.

0: he was advised, and it's advised on how to get a harassment order against his sister that keeps calling. He can clear it out, quick.
1: Basically.

0: Oscar 11. A35 Main Street for a check on the welfare. Waiting reports of a young male, around maybe 5 or 6 years old, left alone inside a silver Subaru Forester, right in front of the Family Dollar parking lot.
1: I have a 13th with me.
0: Proceed, thank you.

0: 对对。
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0: In regards to that last accident for the comments, can you just add navy blue Volkswagen Jetta, unknown Connecticut license? Thank you.
1: Proceed.

0: Whiskey 3.
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0: Oh, okay.
1: Received.

0: West Side car, stand by for speeding, racing, Volo. In the area of 97 Stafford Street, be on the lookout for a male on a black dirt bike wearing a white shirt and orange shorts. Reported seen in and out of traffic, going down towards Moe's in the Webster Square Plaza. Again, be on the lookout for black dirt bike, white male, white shirt, orange shorts, in and out of traffic. Last seen headed towards Moe's.
1: Done. Good. Alright, everything's locked and secure over here in Clearwell. I cannot head to Endicott Street. I see that I have that. You need the comments? No, I just wanted to have her come outside. I'll speak with her. Hey, Steve. You want another car going with you?
2: No, I'll be out there.
1: I'll give her a call now.

0: Nah, I'll be doing a recording it up and clear it out.
1: Please, you dive that 9. I got one more for you. It's going to be 9 Reeves Street for a Preserve the Peace. I'm going to speak to a Jan Ueron. He's a guy with some belongings from his house. His wife has a 209A issued against him. He's waiting down the street. Eight to assist.
2: Yeah, I got it.

0: November 7th.
1: Good.
0: I'm clearing 30 Cat Apprentice Way.
2: Here's your head up.
0: If you could just make a note in the comments for that NWA that there was no one in attendance, I would appreciate it.
2: Appreciate that.

0: 11.
1: 11, go ahead.
0: That vehicle was GOA. I'll head over to 48 Litchfield and take care of that. I have the comments.
1: Receive.

0: Yeah, 20.
1: 20, go ahead.
0: Yeah, I'm going to need permission to tow this. It's unregistered. It's 112. Looks like it's just abandoned here, and it's been here for a while. All set, James. Thanks, Sarge.
1: I'll get this tow started for you, sir.
0: Check the name of the company once you get it. I spoke with the callers over here. I'm just going to go to 10 Jefferson Street, apartment number 3, just to speak with the other party's mother. I'll be able to. Please do that.
1: Bond Street is Boulevard Garage.
0: I have it. Thank you.

0: apartment number 3. Let's go to the section 12. We have an Albert calling. He's not on scene. But he says that his son, Noah Manchester, 820 of 19, is at his mother's house here. Her name is Jessica Hines. Male is hitting the mother and sister. Looks like he was recently released from the hospital this morning. They're looking at section.
1: Got it.
0: Can I have your assist?
1: Got it. Thirteen, did you say why they're looking to section him?
0: That's a negative 13. No specific details. It looks like he attacked DCF and the mother yesterday. And he was released from the hospital early today. I'll look into previous calls.
1: Please, sir.

0: time. Good. Issues between 10-year-olds have been resolved, so everyone's lives can clear out. Thanks to that. Out of the street. I don't think it starts.
1: Received.

0: see tonight.
1: Good.
0: He's also to come down.
1: Good, thank you.

0: LevelNet I number is 77325. Again, 77325.
1: Thank you.
2: Papa 867, and I can let you know. Marie, Steve, you said the Southbridge Fire Station?
3: Yeah, Major Taylor at Southbridge.
2: Marie, Steve.

0: Ask for 18.
1: Go ahead.
0: If I can have you select number 8 Blossom Street. A resident here is reporting that there is a white motor vehicle outside park playing very loud music. Wants some advice.
1: I got it. That comes in all of a second. I'm sure.

0: Alpha 6.
1: Good.
0: 308 Plantation Street for disorderly. I'm going to speak to Trevor. He's from the Gasco outside of his van there. He states the resident is irate, yelling at him. Male's trying to open the van door, not letting him leave.
1: Got it.
0: 7, who is this?
2: 5. That's been screaming for the past few hours.
3: How are you?
2: 17.
4: Where is it?
2: Whiskey 4. Whiskey 4, go ahead.
5: 456 Grove Street. You can code it notification. Can you please note the business name if Pizza Works?
2: Received.
5: And I'll take the I number when you have it.
2: Received, stand by.

0: whiskey for that I number is 77340. And 77340.
1: I have that. You close it up.
0: Receive.
2: Four. Good. Verbal, you can clear it out. There you see that up.

0: It's going to be 10 Arrow Street for a commercial alarm. That's City Welding. They're getting a zone 8BH08 audible alarm. No responders.
1: We're here.
2: Where's it?
0: Received, I have that. I will see if we've got anything in our structure file and have the call taker give the alarm company a call back.
1: Alright, I should be all set. I drove by there not too long ago. There were a few vehicles in the parking lot that I recall, but I'm not seeing they're probably just closing up or changing over shifts. They'll have.
0: Appreciate that.

0: 13.
1: 13, go ahead.
0: Can you call the caller back, have the mother of the child innocent, who aren't able to get access to the building?
1: Receive, sir. Stand by.

0: Oscar 1.
1: Good.
0: The only number we have here for a Paul is no longer in service.
1: All right, let me pull up a second.

0: one. Which door's the alarm coming from? I'm going to have to get out and walk on it over there. The large building. Pointing in the direction.
1: One, all they had was a zone 8BHO8. Awful.
0: Yeah, that's fine. I'll just, I'll go see if I can ring, if I can get a hold of anyone from ringing the doorbell.
1: Let me see about that.
2: Door for you.
3: See, we're gonna try the back door. You can send me right in.
2: Richard.
4: Call 14.
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4: 6 Charlie Delta Kilo 29, 6 C DK 29. We're Mount Pleasant at Benefit. Golf 22, 23, and 25 when we were all set.
2: Richard.

0: Oscar 2.
1: Go ahead.
0: AB 541 Lincoln Street for the attempted larceny. Unit to Tanner, TJ Maxx. They had a male attempt to take some items. They did get him back, but he still had to make a report. It was a Hispanic male with a bushy beard, blue hat, shirt, blue shorts, and a black backpack. They had no direction to travel.
1: I have.

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0: वो बता मैं उस दवाई को
2: good. Alright, I'll be out at 70 South Retreat with Master Edge 7 and Alpha, Sierra Hotel 5-3. Can you just go in there that the infraction was 1 Green Island Boulevard, please? Great, Steve, you all set?
3: I'll take one more, no rush at all.
2: Great, do that.

0: As written.
1: Speaking,
0: it's going to be 31 Dewey Street, resident property reporting that there's multiple homeless people outside creating a disturbance.
1: Got it.
0: Ask a 19.

0: 20.
1: 20, go ahead.
0: I cleared Newbon, right?
1: That's a negative, sir, but were you code 5?
0: I didn't give you a comment for Newbon? I spoke with the residents at 88 Newbon. It's their car. I'm going to give them some grace. They're going to try to get it into the yard. But it is their vehicle. They were advised. I was looking for a 17.
1: Received. You're clear for the 17, sir.
0: Thank you. Yeah, I thought I gave you the details already. Sorry.
1: No worries.
0: Call 14.
1: 15, go ahead.
2: Going to view a verbal warning. We're clear.
1: Received.
0: Seventeen,
1: go ahead.
2: 16 will be all set. You can back off 19. I'll go with 18.
1: Receive. Oscar 19. You're okay to back off. Oscar 16, 17 is going to go to assist 18.
2: Receive. Go fast.

0: 16, go ahead.
1: I checked the lot of 62 ohm, 60 ohm, and the rear lot of 70 ohm. There's no one here. No one at all, actually.
0: Received.

0: younger will go up. Greetings.
1: Can we have the caller for Elm Street that reported the female outside yelling, saying that the female should be right in the parking lot of 62 Elm, asking that we come back around?
2: We were in the parking lot of 62 Elm, so can you try to get a better address?
1: I'll try to get her on the phone myself. Apparently the female can't really see her. Is only hearing the person. Just stand by.